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3: All right, thanks a lot for coming through. Have a great day.
5: Thank you.
3: All right, so remember, you also have to pick up a bumper sticker right here from Power FM, our offices, and stick it at the back of your vehicle, okay? It's one of the requirements, okay? So we take a short break, and we'll be back on the other side of Alea Food Tank. Good morning.

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0: 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This one is called Unavailable, teaming up with Musa Keys. 6:49 is the time. Alright, so remember, coming up at 7 we have the news headlines, and we'll be taking a look at stories that are making headlines from today's newspapers just after 7. 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
0: That's right. So, yeah, give us a call, 0215-222-070, and get entered. Yeah, so remember, you can enter as many times as possible, so that you stand a chance of winning that full tank. You're live on Power. Good morning.
4: How are you? Thank you.
0: Hey, lagapo.
4: Umuvi.
0: Timaoma.
4: Hey.
0: Auga filaga.
4: Changu vif.
0: All right, assist me with the number plate for the vehicle.
4: C-A-L.
0: Sorry?
4: C-A-L.
0: P-A-L.
4: C-
0: no, B.
4: Co. C-A-L.
0: Oh, C-A-L.
4: Yeah.
0: Mm-hmm.
4: 1048.
0: Okay, first 4 digits of your NRC.
4: Huh?
0: First 4 digits of your NRC?
4: 3876.
0: All right, thanks a lot, Dimama, for coming through.
4: Thank you.
0: All right. 0215-222-070 is the power line. So come through and get entered. Avalea Food Tank is on. You're live on Power. Good morning.
5: Bright.
0: Okay, Mr. Bright Mwape. Assist me with the number plate of your vehicle.
5: HC.
0: Mm-hmm.
5: HC 2757.
0: First 4 digits of your NRC.
5: 52.
0: Eh? 52.
5: AC 2752.
0: Okay, boss. I'm paying call. The first 4 digits of your NRC. First 4 digits.
5: 3223.
0: Phone number, Karamba.
5: 0977.
0: Mm-hmm.
5: 10.
0: Mm-hmm.
5: 2300.
0: Cheers. Alright, 6:53 is the time. 0215-222-070. Come through and get entered just like that. 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So, if you have a business, a company, you want to be part of our sponsors, feel free to contact our marketing department. All right, 0215-222-070. You're live on Power. Good morning.
4: How are you? Thank you.
0: All right, who's on the line?
4: Chile Shemano.
0: Mauka for you.
4: National Commonwealth Federation.
0: No, you know, fair. Assist me with the number plate for the vehicle.
4: BLD.
0: BLD?
4: Yes.
0: Mm-hmm.
4: 97.
0: Mm-hmm.
4: 82.
0: All right. First four digits of your NRC?
4: 37.
0: Mm-hmm.
4: No, not 37, but 3277.
0: 3277. Phone number?
4: 0972.
0: Mm-hmm.
4: 30.
0: Mm-hmm.
4: 59.
0: Mm-hmm.
4: 80.
0: All right. Thanks a lot for coming through.
4: You're most welcome.
0: All right. 655-0215-222-070. Come through as well and get entered. Remember, you can enter as many times as possible. Good morning.
6: All right. Thank
0: you. Who's on the line?
6: Merrick Fraser.
0: Who?
6: Fraser Merrick.
0: Fraser Merrick.
6: Hello?
0: Fraser who? Fraser Merrick.
6: Fraser Merrick, yes.
0: Okay. Mlentu mina kuisa bosi.
6: Kabwe.
0: All right. Number plate for vehicle.
6: ALZD.
0: Mhm. Mhm. Yeah, ALZ.
6: Hello.
0: Yes, ALZ.
6: 1222.
0: Okay. The first four digits of your NRC.
6: 3265.
0: Your phone number.
6: 0973.
0: Mhm. Yep.
6: 0742.
0: Mm-hmm.
6: 91.
0: All right, thanks a lot for coming through.
6: Okay, thank you.
0: All right. 0215-222-070. So you two can get entered. Shufa doko bana mayo kuingiro. 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Women who drive. 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You live on power. Good morning.
7: Habari ya food tanki.
0: Who's on the line?
7: Bankan.
0: Yebo.
7: Hey, Bankan.
0: Yebo.
7: Inshi, ya food tanki. Kutuma sewa nisi show Oroshan.
0: Oh, you can enter as many times as possible. Dima home. Okay. I'm going to
7: show you.
0: I'm going to show you. Ebo. No pressure, no pressure.
7: The more you enter, the more you win.
0: Chapwa.
7: All
0: right, thanks a lot, Jimoma, for coming through. All right, 0215-222-070. You're live in power. Good morning.
7: Yeah. Thank you.
0: Who's on the line?
7: Paul Mujara.
0: Mr. Paul. Ah, ningo takada ma details.
7: Eh, pura mo katama details.
0: Ato tira baka ambas.
7: Thank you.
0: All right. So when you call in, don't use the other numbers. Only use 0215-222-070. Okay? Don't use the other numbers. So only use 0215-222-070 and get entered as many times as possible. All right. So remember, coming up at 7, we have the news headlines, and we'll be taking a look at stories that are making headlines of today's newspapers as well. So stick around for that. Coming up shortly. Good morning.
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3: 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Communication professionals are urged to lead fight against misinformation. In international news, a powerful 7.8 magnitude earthquake devastates southern Philippines. 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

0: Kwachakuseni. Good morning, Zambia. 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
2: That's right. Good morning to you. So we kick off with today's news diggers, screaming headline. Stories that are making headlines of today's news diggers newspaper. Screaming headline. All millers have dropped milling mill price to 220. Kwacha, says MSZ, full story on page 7. Endure criticism from hostile politicians, CJ tells judges. Police have been

0: weaponized to protect UPND interests, says Gary. Citizens are silent. They want to punish UPND in August, says Kalaba. Full story on page 3. And in other news, ECZ suspends campaigns in Mazabuka Central. So now, Electoral Commission of Zambia, ECZ, has suspended all campaign activities in Mazabuka Central constituency until further notice. So now the suspension of campaign activities follows an incident in which police in the district on Sunday blocked Garin Kombo from launching his campaign at Ndeka grounds and used tear gas to disperse his supporters, stating that he was scheduled to be in a different location. Meanwhile, the commission has also condemned incidents of violence that occurred in Kabwe Central and Chawama constituencies. In a statement Monday, ECZ Chief Electoral Officer Brown Kasaro said further guidance regarding the resumption of campaigns in Mazabuka Central would be provided once security improves. And also in today's Daily Mail newspaper, screaming headline, sunsets in East. Mpezeni's final journey today ends his 44-year reign. And now teachers can access up to 300,000 kwacha loans. Integrity of judiciary depends on your conduct, Malila. Millimeter prices for feather. And take action against culprits of violence, ages State House. Malawans are repatriated from South Africa. So these are the stories that are making the headlines of today's Daily Mail newspaper. Remember, you too can come through and comment on any of the stories that are making headlines of today's newspapers. So we'll be taking a look at these stories more in detail as the show goes on. Remember, coming up at 7:30, we have the news brought to you by Trent Kings. Good morning.
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3: Good morning. We take a look at the headlines. UPND district leadership condemns political violence and calls for peaceful campaigns. Communication professionals urged to lead fight against misinformation. In international news, a powerful 7.8 magnitude earthquake devastates southern Philippines. And in sports news, Mourinho set for Real Madrid return after Perez secures new presidential term.
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3: 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To present the news, my name is Kangwa Kawanda. The United Party for National Development UPND district leadership condemned acts of political violence and urged political parties and their supporters to embrace peaceful and issue-based campaigns. Speaking during a press briefing held in Kawe, the party stressed the importance of maintaining peace and unity as the country prepares for upcoming electoral activities. We have more in this report.
4: The United Party for National Development, UPND, in Kawe District has strongly condemned the violence that has been reported in the district. Speaking during a press briefing, Acting Kawe District Chairman Ahmed Luwinga revealed that the UPND is not a violent party, that it condemns all forms of violence.
5: Politics is not about killing each other. It's not about hacking each other. It's a competition of ideas. It's a competition of policies that we are propagating as political party in the name of manifesto. And therefore, it is our expectation that when people are campaigning, the only tool or weapon that they need to use to win the voters is only the ideology that they are propagating, the manifesto of the things they are going to do for the Zambian people. We are very disappointed and we are disheartened at what happened in Katondo, the injuries.
4: Mr. Luwinga indicated that working together with the police, the party has confirmed, and that police are currently investigating and dealing with the matter. He further urged that those involved in political violence, including members of the party, that the party will deal firmly with them and that they are on their own.
5: I can confirm around 22 hours, the police commissioner was there also with us to ensure that that issue was put under control, that the situation does not escalate. However, as a party, we wish to express our disappointment and displeasure to some of our colleagues also. It is unfortunate that our leaders who aspire to serve in public office can be in the forefront instigating instability, inciting citizens to rise against each other. From our end and from our candidates, we have resolved with them that none of our candidates will incite, none of our candidates will invite, none of our candidates will empower or motivate our youths to cause chaos amongst their fellow citizens. Kabwe is a violent-free district.
4: And former Kabwe Central Member of Parliament, Chrysosta Haluindipiri, who is also a Kabwe Central constituency aspiring candidate under the UPND, has called for citizens to desist from acts of violence, indicating that women should be allowed to participate in the political environment without fear of intimidation.
6: Now, as a candidate, a woman candidate, I'm very saddened because the president and the Republic of Zambia have increased women participation. And women participation will only increase if we have got a free and elections and if there is no incidence of violence in our communities. Women, we cannot afford to be thrown stones. We cannot afford to fight anyone. We can only thrive in a free and fair election and conditions. Is this incident happened in Cabo Central constituency? As a woman, I'm very saddened. I want to call upon the people of Cabo and all the candidates that let's make sure that we conduct in a free and fair environment so that women can thrive in the politics.
4: And one of the party officials, Mr. Fred Kunga, revealed that government has not been dissolved and that the president still is in charge, referring to suggestions by some circles of society that government has dissolved.
7: The government is there. The president is there. The vice president is there. The PS is here. The DC is there. Go to the civic center. Everyone is working. The government is not just a councillor who has been dissolved. The government is a structure of a country, and it is running every day.
4: For Power FM News in Kawe, I am Herman Machacha.
3: Government has urged public relations communicators to uphold integrity and professionalism amid the growing challenges of misinformation and disinformation on digital platforms. Media and Information Permanent Secretary Tawo Kawana stressed that communication professionals play an indispensable role in supporting democracy by providing citizens with accurate, timely, and credible information. Speaking during the official opening of the Zambia Institute of Public Relations and Communication annual conference in Livingston, Mr. Kawana says the newly approved Zambia Institute of Public Relations and Communication General Regulations of 2026 will transform and professionalize the country's communications sector.
8: Communication is not merely about sharing information. It is about building trust. It is about shaping understanding. And ultimately, it is about strengthening the relationship between institutions and the people they serve. In line with this commitment, government recently approved the Zambia Institute for Public Relations and Communications General Regulations 2026, prepared by Zimbabwe. This milestone marks a critical step in the professionalization of the communication sector in Zambia. These regulations are not just administrative, they are transformational. They establish a framework that promotes ethics, promotes competence, promotes accountability, and indeed promotes professionalism.
3: Speaking at the same event, Zambia Institute of Public Relations and Communication President Irene Chipili has urged public relations practitioners to uphold professionalism and comply with the ZIPRC Act. Ms. Chipili emphasized the importance of skills, experience, and continuous professional development in advancing communication practice.
9: PR and communication professionals, the objective of ZIPRC is to raise the standard of PR and communication practice in Zambia, as enshrined in the ZIPRC Act No. 11 of 2022. In doing so, our growth must and should always focus on the quality of PR and communication practitioners in Zambia. May I take this opportunity to remind you, fellow practitioners and communicators, that
3: And the president of the Public Relations Institute of Southern Africa, President Dr. Caroline Zionia, has called for responsible communication across Africa, saying communicators have a duty to protect truth and public trust. Dr. Zionia warned that misinformation and fake news are becoming a major challenge, further expressing concern over rising xenophobic rhetoric in South Africa, describing it as harmful and often driven by weaponized communication.
10: I put up my hand because I have to be part of the solution. Raising my hand and saying, I'm not against AI, but we have to be careful how we develop these technologies. They have to benefit our nation. They have to benefit our continent. Africa is young. So we have to make sure that whenever we make a decision, we are also thinking about the future, our children. It is my conviction also to ensure that we have a cohesive region in the SADC region. All the rhetoric that is currently happening in South Africa, it is unfortunate, but I would also like to say that not everybody in South Africa is that way. If that was the case, then I would not be welcome there.
3: Meanwhile, President of the African Republic of the African Public Relations Association, Ek Karani, has called on communication professionals across Africa to communicate effectively and tell positive stories about the continent to improve its image globally.
11: Your role is to be so proud of being Zambian, of being African, that you will defend it with all your might. Your role is to come behind the boardroom and tell the executives, the ministers, the PSS, behind closed doors, you're doing the wrong thing. Your role is to help foster understanding. That is what leadership is all about. That is what purpose is. And that is where you have impact. Your role is to address the several misconceptions that is there about different sectors.
3: In business news, the government has commended forestry and wildlife officers for their dedication and commitment to protecting Zambia's natural resources despite operating under difficult conditions. Speaking during the opening of a forestry law enforcement training program for officers from Central Province Permanent Secretary Dr. Muno Monakampwe acknowledged the critical role played by officers in safeguarding the country's forests and wildlife. He also expressed appreciation to the United States Forest Service for its continued technical and financial support towards the development of Zambia's forestry sector.
12: As we do this, we must engage other cooperating partners. It's important that as cooperating partners, you help us. The energy sector in the country, we must face it. Majority of our people are still dependent on charcoal for energy. So what other options are we giving? Because we should not just say we are taking you to court, we are taking you to the cross, without providing alternatives. That when we are saying no to charcoal burning, no to illegal harvest of timber products, what other alternatives are we giving to the critical mass?
3: Meanwhile, U.S. Forest Service Middle East and North Africa Programs Manager Christina Oyelowo reaffirmed the agency's commitment to supporting forestry law enforcement, environmental conservation, and disaster management programs in partner countries. She noted that the U.S. Forest Service operates in more than 110 countries, working closely with governments and other stakeholders to address environmental challenges and promote sustainable forest management practices.
13: We worked internationally in over 110 different countries. And what we try to do overseas through our Office of International Programs and Trade is leverage the scientific and administrative expertise of the domestic Forest Service through an array of different programs. And so we work very closely with different governments, businesses, NGOs, and government at all levels in different countries to just really try and support mutual interests, but of course environmental issues and programming specific to the country. Overseas, we tend to do a lot of work in illegal timber trading, narcotics trading. If there's something that we can do, we'll find a way to do it.
3: This news bulletin is brought to you by TradeKings. In international news, a powerful magnitude 7.8 earthquake struck off the coast of the southern Philippines on Monday morning, killing at least 8 people and injuring many others. The epicenter was in Sarangani province, but the bulk of the damage is in General Santos City, one of the most highly unbalanced and populated areas in the region, where shaking intensity reached 7 out of 10, described as very strong and very damaging. We monitored Al Jazeera for more details.
14: A powerful earthquake off the coast of the Philippines has killed several people and injured many others. Several buildings have collapsed in the magnitude 7.8 tremor. The president has urged people living along the southern coast to move to higher ground after a tsunami warning was issued. There are reports of waves reaching up to 1 meter high along parts of the coastline. Several communities across the region, including Japan and Indonesia, have also issued tsunami warnings shortly after the earthquake.
3: We take a short break and return with sports news.
2: 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Nature, at times, can seem cruel and unforgiving. 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
3: Jose Mourinho is said to be officially confirmed as Real Madrid's new head coach after Florentino Perez won re-election as the club's president until 2030. The 63-year-old Portuguese manager signed a 3-year agreement with the Spanish giants last month, with the deal dependent on Perez returning the presidency. Following Perez's victory, Mourinho's return to the Santiago Bernabeu is expected to be finalized. Mourinho previously managed Real Madrid between 2010 and 2013, winning a La Liga title, a Copa del Rey and a Spanish Super Cup during his first spell. His return signals the beginning of a new chapter as the club aims to build on its domestic and European ambitions. On that sporting note, we have come to the end of the news brought to you by Tredkins. For more upfront and reliable news, do visit our Facebook page at Power News Network. You can also catch Power TV live on DSTV channel 278 and GoTV channel 19. Before we go, here are the stories making headlines once more. UPND district leadership condemns political violence and calls for peaceful campaigns. Communication professionals urged to lead fight against misinformation. In international news, a powerful 7.8 magnitude earthquake devastates southern Philippines. And in sports news, Mourinho set for Real Madrid return after Perez secures new presidential term.
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16: Council police officers who want to play the role of Zambia police officers. If council police officers are getting a payroll from this government and they want to pretend to be partisan, we shall not be shying away from calling a spade a spade. The only ones who are allowed to manage pirates are Zambia police and Russia.
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0: 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We've been expecting you. 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
10: 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They are magical. Maybe we don't have the same rhythm within us. I mean, the Zed rhythm. But one thing is certain, we have the magical spirit within us. For all those moments that go hand in hand with joy, that rhyme with laughter, and stick with friendship. Mojo Soft Drink, a drink that brings us together, one sip at a time.

0: 8:42 is the time. Sounds of Minister Temwani. This one is called Mwari Shila on the People's Station. All right, so today, Tuesday the 9th of June 2026, is a national mourning for the late King Pezeni. Okay, so just a bit of history. Before becoming king, he actually spent much of his youth in a Feni village in Chipata and later worked in a factory in Livingston. So after ruling the Ngoni people for more than four decades, the traditional leader leaves behind a wife, one child and grandchildren. He died at the University Teaching Hospital, UTH, and his body was later transferred to Miners Soko Medical Center. And today he will be put to rest. Okay, so of course, the funeral mass for the late king will be celebrated by Bishop George Cosmas Lungu in Chipata at 10 hours at Ifendikuni Palace, Chipata Diocese. So this will be live on the Catholic Online TV Zambia, so you can follow the proceedings.
1: And of course, we, as we are paying our last respects to King Pezeni, we are also looking of course, how he lived his life, and also personally as a Bemba woman, condolences to the Ngoni people. We are mourning with you. In as much as the powdering is going on, that's a sign that we are mourning with you.
0: Yeah.
1: And we are definitely respecting the of course, the late chief as well. So as we do this, let's also remember to you know, thank God for the life that he lived. Thank God for everything that he was able to achieve, being able to be part of the biggest traditional ceremony in the country. Every single year it was different, and this was because of his leadership and being there for the time that he was there, and making sure that everybody is welcome to be part of the Ntwala ceremony. So we definitely respect that and continue to celebrate his life. So may his soul rest in peace.
0: All right, take a short break, and we'll be back on the other side.
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0: 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We're back tomorrow, Wednesday, same time, same place.
1: Enjoy the rest of the day. It is, of course, we are mourning the life of the late Chief Mbezeni. And for the rest of the day, we celebrate his life by, of course, playing solemn gospel music throughout the day. So do enjoy the rest of the programming. 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
4: 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Communication professionals urged to lead fight against misinformation. Powerful 7.8 magnitude earthquake devastates southern Philippines. And in sports news, Mourinho set for Real Madrid return after Perez secures new presidential term.
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0: This is a paid-for political advert.
1: Not long ago, many children in Zambia did not go to school because their parents could not afford it. Today, 2.5 million children are back in the classroom, sitting on desks and being fed nutritious meals under the school feeding program. Markets are now peaceful with no kind of violence. Clinics stand where there were none. There's still much work ahead, jobs to create, futures to secure. And that's why Bali keeps working, day after day. Because just as we delivered free education, we will keep delivering. For every child still waiting and every family still rising. Until progress is something every Zambian feels. We've started the change. Now let's finish the job. On the 13th of August, 2026, vote for Hakainde Hichilema as President of the Republic of Zambia. And let us continue to move Zambia forward together.
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In a den of lions, a throne is that of the Lord of Zion. My feet are planted, I won't be stranded, I know who God is.

0: Jason Senta, how you doing? Ladies and gentlemen, the big hand of the screen in the building. How's it, Johnny? Let's go, it's Johnny.
1: You make a way. You make a way.
0: Let's go.

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The views expressed on this program do not in any way represent the views and opinions of Power FM and the presenter.

It is a lovely good morning, and thank you so much for joining us. Welcome to the Power to the People, another edition of this program that gives you as a citizen and leaders a platform to discuss issues affecting our nation. Today we are joined by a former Kabwe District Commissioner, and obviously a man who has, history, obviously, that is without question, Mr. Samson Lupupa, a public figure whose name has featured in political discussions as Zambia moves closer this time around

0: the 2026 general elections, we did actually feature Mr. Lupu Bai in this particular program just under 2 months ago. We shall briefly discuss his political ambition, the recently concluded candidate adoption processes, the current campaign atmosphere, political violence, governance issues, and the broader democratic landscape in Zambia. Mr. Lupupa, welcome once again back to Power to the People.
1: Thank you, Mahimani. Thank you. And thank you to those who will be listening to this program live.
0: And for those that are actually also following us live, remember, we should be giving you the chance to also be a part of it on the number 0215-222-070, as well as 0957-879-879. My name is Herman Machacha. Once again, thank you. Well, briefly about Lupupa, I know that sometimes I always tell people that the morning more we take things for granted, and we assume everybody knows who we are. But for the listeners who may not have followed your recent activities, tell us what you have been doing since leaving public office, just briefly.
1: Thank you very much, Wahiman. In Mkwai, Eona from Upper Office of the District Commission, I decided to move into small business to keep myself moving. Remember, I was a district commissioner for 12 months. I realized that when the elections are over, we shouldn't look to the politics again. We should mind our own business, Wahiman, so that we continue with our way of life. I decided that since PF has been removed from power, me as a member of Patriotic Front, let me go and rest and watch and thank the Zambian people why they have picked UPND and why they couldn't continue with the Patriotic Front.
0: Right.
1: As a democratic and the patriotic and a politician, I thought that it is very necessary in a democratic society to listen to the views of the people. When people make a change, you as a politician, you need to give respect and listen why people have made such a change. And for me, my man, I've been watching closely and encouraging where things go wrong. I've been coming to media houses, more specifically Power FM and KNC, so that I give guidance and the way forward for our town, Kabwe, and Zambia in particular.
0: Right.
1: So I decided to go quietly. I go to do my own business. Sometimes I'm away from Kabwe for 3 months, but I keep my heart for this town.
0: So, what lessons did you learn during your tenure as district commissioner that continue to shape your leadership philosophy today?
1: The lesson I learned as a district commissioner, I came to realize that Bahemani, wemuntunga wafwa, elo wawuka wawela. I think yamasa mbinga tatupanga, elo at the same time gatuarishi wale sabu ino. Because abantu kutuwa wafwa, elo wingo mfwa abantu fwarela nda pari iwe.
0: Yeah.
1: Elo baisa kwebati, ili wafu ile, abantu fwarela nda. For me, I took it seriously as a district commissioner, and I came to realize what Bahemani ukwebati, what is killing Zambia is poor supervision. When I became a DC, my duty was to supervise government head of department per Kabwe district. And I put full force in terms of supervision. I supervised my heads of department and things started flowing. Department of Health, Department of Education, Department of Agriculture, Department of Education. I moved on seriously. And people bear with me, but when I was a DC, I'm at clinics. I'm a hospital, started behaving well, especially I'm a medical practitioners, and the teachers, they realize that there is a capital.
0: Sometimes you are misunderstood to be.
1: Sometimes I'm misunderstood. I'm very harsh. I'm mistreating maybe people.
0: Were you that?
1: No. If I was, I will agree to the less ones. Because people, Zambians, don't like to be supervised, to be pushed. They want when you go kunchito, ule wambira pole fuaira, ule pole inukina. So on that one, I was misunderstood by the less ones. But eventually, after leaving office, people came to realize I was a capital. I was doing my job. So generally, wamana muzambia umuntu, a leader was very tough. We misunderstood by Mwanawasa. Mwanawasa was very tough. Sata was very tough. They never joked. Kaunda was very tough because they wanted to put things in order. I won't say they were perceived to be dictators. Eventually, after Bafumapo, I want to ambugula Batasha. No, Kawunda was very good. Mwanawasa was very good.
0: Just like maybe the current president, seemingly.
1: The current president, you have come on Eya Bayaman. Narisa is 2 months when we were interviewing me.
0: Yeah.
1: I congratulated Jeche Chukwebati. He's a very tough leader. I gave my inside view. Kwebati, HH is very tough. HH is putting things together. But I was misunderstood. Kwebati, no. You're not one supposed to say this and that. I said, no. Sometimes we need to appreciate the people when they're alive. So, Bahemani Munomu Zambia, a leader who's very tough to put the records in order. I mean, given I'm misunderstood, you are harsh, you are not a good person. Mamuna Kweoth, I left health in a good, in a right shape. I'm an essay is very well, but we know Makumati Magandi. I want to ask, I'm going to appreciate it. And the good thing of it. I pushed the people to start working. But this is what is. But the less ones, Bali Monakwata was mistreating people, Bali Monakwata, I'm a harsh person. A country like Zambia, we need to remove laziness. So, Bali Monakwata, supervisor, but they need to be tough. We need to develop our country very quickly. Our countries actually develop like China. They don't joke around. Even in America, the custodian of democracy, they are very tough to certain cases. Before you stand a counselor, an MOP, and whatever in America, they scrutinize your life history. How were you brought up? Because wrong. Sometimes things can't work. So it's toughness for him, man, that can make our country to forge ahead.
0: Right. Well, still briefly on this one, so that we move on and make progress. Then many people are asking whether Mr. Rupupa still has political ambitions. When you came, the time that we had you about Rupupa, we spoke a bit about this. Update. What are your future political plans from the last time we had a conversation?
1: My future political plans now, I'm looking at which political party is viable to lead. I tried to go very near to UPND, but things couldn't work out. Maybe I was not accepted.
0: Maybe clarify that. What do you mean you tried to be near UPND?
1: Surrendered myself. Those who want to pick me, I'm ready to stand and forge ahead. You remember, I'm a sign of a patriotic front. We saw there was no light at the end of the tunnel in patriotic front. Patriotic front was completely dead. So it depended all the patriotic front people. Then, if Patriotic Front was alive, I was going to force myself to stand on Patriotic Front. So I was like, "Mwanawa Israel, baraba salangeni, ba PF baisa salanga na fenomba." There was a much frustration. So I was looking for a political party that can pick me. So I used to come on radio to sell my manifesto, and I thank you guys. You really gave me a platform to speak, so that I can see. I saw what was happening in Kabwe Central Constituents. I cried for my town, Kabwe. I said, What do I do? So because of that, I was looking at how we can change things in Kawe Central. I gave myself open, please, if there is a political party that will pick me. I didn't want to go to start rushing maybe for something like independent. No, I wanted the political party to understand this is Rupupa. This is the way he was as a district commissioner. Rupupa won an election as a constituent chairman in Kawe Central. I won as a wardi chairman in Kabwe Central. I was a branch chairman. So all this political, at least I developed the knowledge about political setting in Zambia. So I didn't want to rush to any political party because the people know me in Kabwe. In all these political parties, I've got friends, I've got brothers. I gave myself out. And I'm a person, if you remember me very well, I don't attack leaders. Even when UPND was in the opposition, if you remember when HH was incarcerated, by Manari Papa Wefu, Papa KNC, encouraging the people of Kabwe not to be forceful, not to be angry, I knew if HH is innocent, he will be released. We gave respect to HH when he was in the opposition. Right. I gave respect to Balungu. I gave respect to all the leaders who have governed this country because there is no But there's no president who has come into power in Zambia through backdoor. They came through the mandate of the Zambian people, so they deserve that respect.
0: Well, just recently now, let's catch up. We saw political parties and they concluded candidate adoptions ahead of you know the 2026 general elections. What is your assessment of the process? With all fairness, not that because maybe you were not adopted, but what is your assessment of the adoption process? All political parties.
1: I was watching from afar. I wasn't in Kabwe. I decided to stay very far away from Kabwe and watch what was happening. What happened? Let me be focused mainly on Kabwe. I think the adoption was very much disappointing. Disappointing in the sense that there was an exercise that I appreciated very much by Eman to ask the party structures to pick the leader of their own choice. You understand? Aban to buy Sadile, leader before Tabarabichita adopt. And this exercise was very good exercise. And the leaders were picked by the people. This is the person who wanted to stand. Eventually, those people, they were not adopted. They picked people again from different angles. Then I came to realize what was the point of asking people to vote for their own leaders whom you cannot adopt? Because if they had allowed Ama Zambians, any leader will know whatever to say, Sarah. I want to buy Sana. Ewa watch adopt. You know, Ama campaign Mukawenga. Nayawa Ama. Very excited. My elections, my brother, is not about a candidate. Elections is about the people. People make the elections, not the candidates. No, I want to be dissatisfied, but frustrated. How do I, well, then what is the election? We get excited through so many things. Mama songs, because people are excited with their candidate. We know that at the end of it all, one will win. But the election is a very exciting moment in Zambian history, or anywhere. In Zambia, we don't even involve violence when you pick your own right candidate. But it was very disappointing. It was marred with the corruption, things which I couldn't believe.
0: When you say marred with corruption, what can you point to? Because one who alleges must prove. What would you point to as the process being marred with corruption?
1: Corruption, because some of the candidates, I wasn't in Kabwe, they told me the people were flashing money to be picked. So to me, that's corruption. And at the same time, why I'm using the words corruption, because bad ye beri abantu atikabye ni muvote abantu primary election, muvote ni abantu wa mrefu, abantu wa vota. Elba apira ma candidate bambi. What can you conclude with that? What right word can you use? It was spiritual.
0: Maybe at the end of the day, the decision lies with those who are in authority, regardless of whether people vote at the primary election.
1: On that one, I agree with you. It lies on those on top, but on top are the ones who came with an idea. Aba di patopo ba shina idea kwa tigeni abantu ba vote. Mwamfa, eyo kana patopo bene mwa posta la bantu inshida. 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Basa la mwarefu waya, from your own political party. Ma ilo mwa mwa wika po bambi. Nishi, what does it mean?
0: What is the implication of that?
1: The implication is that you don't respect the views of the people. That's the implication. The implication don't make the elections very exciting. The implication is that you disappoint people. The people make a decision. Maybe they could be 20, they could be 10. Mwakano conquer the wishes of the masses. The people went to vote at primary level. They were in thousands. And the people who made a decision were how many? They were less than 20, which is very bad. Elections or in politics and leadership by Heman, it is an upside pyramid. The upside pyramid, the power is from the grassroots. It's not from the top.
0: Okay. Well, with that said, I know that you gave an analysis of the candidate. Again, I'll ask the question, how does this affect the outcome of an election? Where people at the primary elections sort of lean on the candidate they want, but then the party chooses or adopts or gives the adoption certificate to who they feel can win them an election.
1: Yeah, this is what I'm saying. Some of the people in Kabwe very disappointed, son. Okay, at the same time, but adoption has already been done. We will cry, we don't take us anywhere. All what now, like myself and now I'm on radio, is to encourage the Kabwe people to go and vote. not to be angry. We need to energize our people, not to go into apathy. Because I want to talk about frustrated, it doesn't make a sound result. But you know, our duty now is to energize the people of Kabwe to go in numbers and vote. I know people are frustrated, but we need to encourage people. If you are a leader, you are a politician in Kabwe, you are not adopted, talk to the people. Let them go out in numbers. Go and vote. You know why? The ballot papers which the government is going to print out, those are taxpayer money. Okay? Everything, the government is looking for resources to put them together so that we can have sound elections. So let the people go and vote instead of wasting our material and our resources. Remember, the money which they're going to use for this election are from you people. So participate. Don't be frustrated. And there are so many candidates. Pick the right ones. Not everyone who has been picked is useless. No. Not everyone who has been picked is useless. The caliber of people they've picked in Kawi, they are good ones and they are bad ones.
0: Before I run away from this issue of adoption, so then, Marupupa, if I may pose to you, do you believe that political parties have genuinely adopted candidates based on merit, popularity, and service delivery record?
1: In Kawi, there are some leaders, there are some candidates who have been picked on merit. And there are some leaders who have been picked on question mark.
0: Okay.
1: Yeah.
0: In your view, then, what should the key qualities voters look for in these adopted candidates?
1: One, the question. Me, I'm a politician. Yeah. I love my country. I love Kabwe town. I love Zambia. Now, it's a pachirimba mane. I'm not being picked. And a lot of people have been asking me, why baru patamani minina? Why baru patamani minina? You know why people asking me that question?
0: Why?
1: You know why, my man? Because they know Lupopa. They know me. If they found me to be useless, kata wani njipusha bantu, nangina mutawuni, ya yibani wo.
0: But you had an option of standing as an independent.
1: No, I'm coming back to that. I want to push. So if in ingeso in game in Kabwe, ama elections nilesa pela. Sorry, ama positions aya. We don't force things. 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Therefore, Kabwe, catch the develop. That we should have more under party presidency. No, in India, nothing. Pakabwe, Pakabwe local leadership should be some people. Omo and we don't belong to that political party. Kama muvotela, kutiayi mi ni kamoto kami poshia. Abantu aba humble, lebo therefore, ukuvotela.
0: Well, so in this case, some candidates were not adopted, like we have mentioned, and others have expressed dissatisfaction. Others are silent. How then should Ifipani, you know, manage what we call post-adoption tensions? How do they manage them so that they continue?
1: If this is what I'm saying, those who are not adopted, and they could be very popular, they could be pushed around by people outside the street. I asked them also to tone it down. Now, penny, if me, more politics that you go sana ukula fulwa. Babe ngefe ndiye tonto nkanya. Isen tu chita encourage avantu. Abo tumwene parane wende parata wano tawam pikingine ne rupupa ine tawam pikingine. Wushipari position na ila counselor. Ngani mayor, ngani MP. Uwe nga chitabu ino nyinani. That is our duty now. We have now pushing our people background. Today, but can you go for this one? Can you? But yaman, that week I left here. We are encouraging people and encouraging and advising our leaders in our campaign to avoid political violence. Not take you anywhere. When you fight, police are always alert. They will arrest you. Because in politics, to go and vote, mwikari panshi wonse mwa kuita ma voters kandi tebu arobare mipela tendra mabare mipela putseni protect democracy ikare ni panshi ichi constituency wa ima nai kwata ma candidates more than 5 nai kwata more than 3 but picking any umuntu can deliver.
0: Do you think that in adoption disputes, do you feel, or in terms of them posing a threat to party unity going into the election?
1: Oh, for sure. Ngamwa bula ma candidate tawa wanta refwa within that particular party, ma appear a wrong person. You know what it means? Abantu wala fumamo. Abantu wala sena. Ngatabasira abantu wala kala quiet, but very dissatisfied. That's why it's very important we push abantu leader wala refwa. Inanya mwala fatu mimi nike. Take for example. By church, very imminent. Okay, I'm not here to talk about the president, but I'm just giving you an example. Maybe they will find. Why are we afraid to pass the minute? Why about by church, our imminent to Arab Yika Poyo? How would the UPN going to react? How are they going to feel? Because they know HH, they know how much he has helped the people, and you know how much he is delivering. So the people within UPND, they have been so eager for the past few years to say, if you're able to support HH, you got question at 2 weeks. No, party ya imafia. No, HH ta iminine. No, tuarabi hika poyu. My man, that could be the end of UPND. So, abantu, bali shiba ma political party ya mwamu na muntubawa wonsi. Antifu tuarabi hika poyu. Uyu is the right person. Elu mwaya wula ma leaders, ma political party, so called to provincial chairman, to provincial shani, to district shani, to chakora nenda lama tatukwete. 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Peni hawa ntwefe wale fuwaya.
0: Yes. Well, even if we make progress on this matter, Lupupa, I've been, in my experience, having obviously seen different election processes, even up to date, sometimes you're able to read a mood, right? And having interacted with the people on the ground, from your end, how would you describe the current political mood among citizens?
1: The political mood this time, I've been also asking the same question, why things have been so boring, okay?
0: That is how you describe them, boring?
1: The heated atmosphere, excitement, I don't see it. Then I start asking myself, maybe is it too early? Or maybe people are not happy with a certain candidate?
0: Well, we've already done a month.
1: It's now almost a month. What is really going on?
0: Already done.
1: Or maybe they've put a wrong... I'm talking about Pagaboy. Maybe they've put on I'm a wrong candidate who cannot energize the people. What is it? Why is things like
0: so
1: this?
0: Maybe sorry, take me to Pagano. When is the right time to begin campaigning? I think this is what has been saying. No, yo, today all in a fest. When is the right time to begin campaigning?
1: Let me give you one example. Why am I ninga mo ayamu kwe bati kuri World Cup? Aye, World Cup is the best example. Aye, ama countries are in gear to participate, but properly preliminary. One for El Master Dabati Zambia chita qualify to go for World Cup. Aye. Hello, Kwashara wa niyo gati ya bona. Zambia, ama Zambians, they will start celebrating from the time Zambia chita qualify.
0: That's right.
1: We will continue celebrating until time tuwa eti ya bona. Tuwa niko kuselebrate taka tuwa yafwa. So, pali inonshita. But, hey man, to answer your question. Campaign ya mbilefe, we made it to adopt. When you adopted, wae wa chana filing any nominations. From there, ama members of Kweteng, waliba popular, nishi excitement ya amba. No, ni on your marks get set. Abantu batemo. No manga wa mwona mwoni kwa constituency kwa mwona mwona mwona mwadi. Filizi, mwona wachitida adopted, sari kwa asking yourselves. Why abantu kwa kwa tondo? You ask yourselves. Mwona yipusha.
0: So still on the same, in terms of, the mood then. So, I did ask that question before I interrupted my submission in terms of this mood, and already this is June, right? And today is the 9th. As we count the days, days are going, like you were saying. Others are saying, no, it's because of, the peaceful environment. But like you were saying, a campaign period has a certain way. And most people have argued that it's because of the Electoral Commission of Zambia calendar. But the calendar has always been there.
1: It has always been there. Sure.
0: So in this case, then, what should happen to raise the enthusiasm campaign in my area? I don't know. I've yet to see. I've not seen even an area councillor or anybody come to maybe do door-to-door campaigns, as it were. 2021 was different. But this time around, we're not seeing a lot of that, because in 2021, I mean, the campaigns just went on like you were saying. We were just in
1: just
0: campaign.
1: Like fire.
0: It was in campaign mode.
1: Boom,
0: so
1: boom.
0: Then, what should energize enthusiasm amongst even those who are contesting, and others are still organizing their party materials, their regalia, and so forth?
1: Let me tell you the following now. To answer in a plain way, as a Zambian, let me answer your question. As a very patriotic Zambian, and I love my country, this election has got a lot of factors. Maybe that could lead to that. Why people might be very quiet, blah, blah, blah, and so on and so forth. One of them, I could say, one, let me talk about the Patriotic Front. Patriotic Front is not on a ballot paper. Okay? It could create such a thing. At the same time, Balungu Tabashikwa, one for, na Chenecho is something which we are getting confused. Number three, some of the political parties just are forming a fiama design on Baripa Street, and there's also that confusion also. Now, what do we do to make this election very exciting? Now, when things stand like this, for me, as someone who has been in leadership, who held the Zambian government top leadership, by a man, let me encourage the Zambian people like this. All these candidates, let them sit down and come together. Mukabwe Central, where was over to adopt, especially mayoral position and the MP. Vese Pamo. Vetama members once Pamo Vese. Not to Kulwa. Uwe safe encourage. 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But you know, some chambukramikoti Babu Kutinana. 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ura democracy. You never thought about it. Everybody am adopted. Everybody choice withdraw change. Everybody know, which means I want to go to the question mark. They don't have confidence in the candidates because they are thinking, "Una ngoto wala mbogo la mushani na mai tu vote kisha withdraw." Everybody kule wama rumors zako tayo mtu kisha withdraw. Maybe is this just a rumor? Mwebade kufa wonse. Libina bamu lishamo. Bra bra bra bra. All these are frustration things. But this is they should have put on record kwati. Nga why mini na? Chapwa. Tetu kisa withdraw. No, abantu kama mbogo kisa withdraw. It's like uri mwaume. Lero wa upa mairo wa kisa divorce. Mairo wa upa wa kisa divorce. Ushaba kutulastariba nani? Ila chupe upe fia. Bana nguwe mwanakashi wa upa wa kutamfia. 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Na uko kupo ni kwesa. So morao na ichepa. Mwema re chita resign. Come on. First of all, what was your idea of standing? Ero kairi wa chita drop. Atia wana aneka. No, by money.
0: So even as the campaign is currently going on, Barupupa, what are the major concerns that voters, obviously, as political parties focus on their campaigns? What is it that they should be focusing on, especially issues affecting the ordinary citizens in terms of as they are going about? What do you think are the most dominant campaign issues in 2026?
1: The dominant issue, they should put political partisan aside now. Let the people look for those who can deliver. Some of the people who stood, we know them. You look at the character of an individual. We need the people can deliver. People are reachable. People are touchable. Okay? We need the people are reachable and touchable. Not baku vote. You isolate yourself. Our candidates we mean pamo. In my view, they are those by who are humble. Okay? People who, even if he goes in that office, whom we can go and approach, kwa akawe karifi katuka chinjefi, not to kuya muayapa ma offices, you become a tyrant. 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Use it to pick for somebody. 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Mwene mayema ni mtauni nga mafura makaoshi. Let me give you an example. Ama kaoshi nga yafura mtauni. It shows the misewe ya rionaika. It shows the development. Nga wabike misewe ni order. Ama kaoshi tamuba. It shows the town is doing. Which means the town, the town is doing fine. Papa kaoshi, maiswa kaoshi, kaoshi. It shows that misewe ya in a deplorable state. So imuwe bantu, vana mayo mamakiti. 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Uyu. Can develop our constituents. Can develop our ward. Can develop the town as a mayor. Let us look at the type of a person we have. This is what we are interested in.
0: Political violence remains a growing concern during election periods. This is something that this country has been grappling with for a long time about Lupupa. How serious is this problem today? Just generally, then we'll come and talk about my isolated cases. But generally, when you speak about political violence, how serious is this problem today, generally speaking?
1: When there is a political violence in town or in Zambia during elections, by any man, you should understand this. Any political party has got a structure. We have got sections, branches, wards, constituencies, executives, district executive, then the provincial executive, the last one is national executive. Not the candidates, not the president, not the councillor. But we are talking of party structures that are there to handle the activities of the members and the party as a whole. When there is a political violence, let me take you during my time, when I was a constituent chairman here, the current member, the current PS, Nyuna Mwanakampa, was a youth national, youth provincial chairman. We used to interact. We used to interact with Kambunji. We used to interact with Nyuna Mwanakampa. We used to come to the studio. We share. We used to interact with people like Ahmed Luinga. I won't say they became our friends. Our time had no political violence because we used to intermingle to say, why should we fight? And the people, they used to see us chatting, eating together. Mwanakampa was my brother, whom we can interact and chat around. Today is my friend. But we had no problems because we used to interact, we used to intermingle. Oh, what we differed, the Patriotic Front of UPND, we differed in policies. Their manifesto and our manifesto could not agree. And because of that, only principle, we had to differ. Not to use bloodshed. So, but UPND never used the people to attack us. And also us, we never used our people to attack us.
0: That is for Kabwe.
1: For Kabwe. So when you see there is violence, our political leaders, but our party and the parcel, they shouldn't pretend. Why should your boys, whom you know, to go and fight? Why are they fighting? And the candidates, when you put wrong candidates, give it to Mboku Mwananomba. Bara sita insaiti ya bantu bantu wabakuwa tako tumane katuishi nga bako nguwele fi baba ula haba ichuwa bachiti shafi babu wanwa chen tuye umabadi hey, because now when mama candidates muri wrong, that's why when picking a leader muna picking a right leader.
0: So would that be one of the many things that I would want to find out what probably could be major cause of political violence?
1: Yes, political leaders and the candidates, these are two people to blame. And when the police arrest some few individuals, they should interrogate some political figures.
0: And we never see their children and their relatives.
1: Yes, their children are not there. So I urge Bakapogolo, but when there is a political violence somewhere, but they cut our Ije, Gavacha interrogate, Bakasango Quebati, Ama leaders, whatever they are.
0: So, what role then should the political parties and their leaders play in preventing violence among their supporters? Because it seems like what nakalimo nayo violence
1: part of the elections,
0: but in
1: campaign activity.
0: So, apart from what you've mentioned, what role should these political parties, our leaders, play in ensuring that they prevent when it happens, they take responsibility? Because we don't want it to happen in any case.
1: On this one, let the House, the Parliament, enact a law. When you are involved in political violence, you can go for 5 years. So that in a period, you will take, but I might say, you will take. In 5 years, you will say, you will take. Bakako sheko, ngefe wako sheko shisheba nge, efe bakako sheko kurepigo mwa nakashi, nga waiva, fila nga wako ikata, nishuwa inge.
0: Kwa liba na nani belebo nombe, some of these offenses now, they are nani belebo now.
1: Nani belebo, yes.
0: Vandalism,
1: yes.
0: Yeah.
1: So for me, nga kuti kwa balo, they empower more police, baka pokona nga waikata umuntu, pa political violence, na batila kutama witnesses, umuntu afili ukako for 5 years, kwa ila period, walefo kureta bloodshed. Ngabaka ko shako my brother. Our political parties leaders bakale kafifia munguru tule mona. Aba icho anga mu political violence. Baba senda fie. Kola ba ring leaders.
0: Okay. So, I'm glad you've said that because that's what I wanted to ask in terms of are the current laws and institutions doing enough for kumonoko ebati political violence is deterred nangula yale shiwa.
1: A political violence ifurefo kureshwa. Ero kureshwa kufile kuwa na punishment.
0: Okay.
1: Once you are arrested, you are arrested. Inenga masanga deshi shiebange, banjikata, ibange barikanya. 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Political violence, bafiri wachita intensify. 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Oku mikata.
0: One of the major conduits nangula abantu abengi fianso babo mfia pamongo dobole mfikansa fia chalo. It is the young people. Nisepela. What message would you like to send to the young people who are sometimes, and in most cases, used as instruments of violence during campaigns? We saw this in Katondo. It's public, right? It is the young people. We saw a political party at Choa Police, the leader inciting the members. They are picking stones and, you could tell, loading stones in vans and to retaliate because they are provoked. So even in such circumstances, the ones that are there and giving them much thunder, Minsepela, Banabesu, Banins, Vaichibesu.
1: By man, if a chavan is so. Ngabasa, any more for current my examples. 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Echi the elengifi, ma leaders, ama candidates, ama leaders by the political party. Hini nge tuwa kati, oh, hine to be a candidate, defa in Jomba. Nishi tufa hile in Jomba. Mwafu, if you want to fia makofi, fila imyeshi mbi, rotu in Jomba. To protect. If you are delivering properly, ima inga kuma niba nani. Baya mani, hini nge nda past treaty as the former district commissioner. Free. Then the name of free. You are not prepared for the position. Because if you are a man of the people, abantu abene bakupera protection. Ichiweme chipo mchele. Wherever you go, a good MP, mayor, councillor, bayende la fie. No mbaku tuwalafu ashane ama bodyguards. Yoka MP urefo kwi minina, ama bodyguards, wewe chalo. Who are you?
0: So then, in such a case, Barupupa, how can, as a country, how can we achieve issue-based politics rather than, you know, personality-based politics. Because apart from just the fact that there is political violence, even what we hear sometimes, there's this persona kind of campaigns where it is targeting individuals, and this is common in politics. But how do we change the dynamic so that it's more issue-based as opposed to ukulati
1: oleka? Let me give you something. Ngamwamo na pakabwani. Pakabwe, ayawa politika mbia isa pasini. Yafumine mu Patriotic Front. Aima ima nani?
0: Okay.
1: Bafumamu Patriotic Front. 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Iwo we muntu, you can't gauge yourself. Bami mulefu afini mumule pitafi. 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Iwo lefu afini uwimini ne. Ni women in but yeah, man, I can now, if you can allow me, I'm not here to campaign for anybody, please. But I can mention certain candidates. Am I allowed
0: well,
1: to do so?
0: No, no, we'll avoid that because then again, we'll be misunderstood that we are campaigning and yet we don't want to campaign. So even when you cite examples, we don't want to advantage and disadvantage others. So even when you are mentioning candidates, we are careful because then
1: no,
0: we'll be advantaging
1: what
0: other
1: I mean
0: people,
1: is not to mention
0: whether in negative or in positive.
1: Maybe okay. I was looking at in the positive, not in negative. I'm not
0: either
1: to,
0: way,
1: you
0: can say certain candidates, but not to campaign for them.
1: Oh, yeah. Yeah. Okay. Let me give you an example to mention the name of a person. I mean. I'm allowed on that one. If I bend, you can correct me.
0: Please.
1: For me, I'm coming from a patriotic front. Mm-hmm. And there are certain candidates in UPND whom I believe. I'll mention one example. Mm. One is standing as independent, one was on UPND. Gary Domingo. He is a person whom I can say Gary Domingo is a humble guy. Because even when we are in my offices, he could stop and greet you. But Heman is a politician. But no, Heman, to abana omukabwe. Heman is not in conflict. There are some people abe minini omu. Aba amaredo DJs, abe minini bamo. Aba amboku tukarupupa for 5 years. Bafirimba. No, but I've never responded. Mwanafwa yemani. Icharofe chava. So, ngana tu ngana lumbra ati Gary Domingo. Na mwabe ni umu tibana utu wate. Gary, taba involved in fia proudness, fia activities, what and what. And I'm patriotic front. But I mentioned somebody who are UDI, who you PND. Because a certain candidate, my brother, voting secret. Ngana tuwala Gary pa kansu as a mayor. Nka ya mwafwe sikuri Gary. Gary will pay me attention. When I write a message, Gary will be wino. Ala asuka. Bambinga bama offices wali mwanafi. 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
0: Right.
1: So ababa ntu, ngabale foku iminina. Nabe iminina. I can encourage the Zambian people quite focus on these people because Gary will not disappoint you.
0: Now we are campaigning and we don't want to go that direction.
1: Okay.
0: We can give an example, but we don't want to, you know, people to misunderstand you.
1: Okay.
0: Because then they will accuse that you went to campaign for others.
1: I came to campaign for
0: and you went to campaigning others. Okay. But I think we get the example though. But Papa is our guest this morning, very outspoken, you know, very frank and straight to the point. Is our guest this morning. In case folks send the call, remember that we are not here to campaign for anybody. We are merely discussing, you know, the current political atmosphere and the seasoned politician as well as an administrator is helping us understand issues of governance and, of course, a political mood. In case my folks as we continue discussing.
1: Before I open, want to make it clear.
0: I'm quiet.
1: When you featured me on the radio 2 months ago,
0: yeah,
1: you know that I talked highly party by HH.
0: You did.
1: I did talk highly party by HH. Now, but this is the way I understand it. This is the way I understand the by HH how he has performed. Mwamfa, then now kuisa tishaye vero kuwa tio na ba UPND.
0: Yes.
1: I gave the way understood the way HH has performed.
0: And sometimes that's what happens when you, like you were said, Abantu, there's always misinterpretation.
1: A misinterpretation.
0: How you
1: then, now we saw Abantu HH, you know, she learned about my president. You go to HH, Mondubire, Banani, but even she was Muslim by you. She was Muslim by you. In any month, you were straight. na ungananda pari Gary Domingo, don't misunderstood me. I'm giving my personal view. Pari saidi chibwana my personal view. Pari seti in Kenya. I'm not yet to campaign for anybody. Nga mwachinja wakura na pabantu wama wende tonto nganya. Who can deliver? I can mention the names. But I've mentioned somebody who is PF. I've mentioned someone who is Muisa. Who is Muisa?
0: Yes, sir. For the sake of balance.
1: For the sake of balancing. So mabare ngufwa, don't misunderstood me. This is my view. And we'll continue preaching this undercover. We are telling our people undercover. All the people they should vote for. To make Kabwe a peaceful one.
0: We're together and let's get interactive. 0957-879-879 0215-222-070. Let's go to this particular form. Hello, good morning.
2: Good morning,
0: Wamatata. Good morning, different MP. How are you doing?
2: Oh, I'm doing fine by the grace of God.
0: We appreciate
2: God
0: it.
2: Is gracious. He has seen me to be awake.
0: We thank God. Please go ahead. Go ahead, sir, with your... Go ahead, sir, with your contribution. Your question.
2: Yes.
0: We thank God you are alive.
2: I think... Matanda party violence. I've heard that spend this year my election in Kawa Central, Jawama, and Afumazapuka. I think where we have seen a problem with Matata, people from the ruling, they are not being arrested. Nipa police, Banondera and Nira, Pachua police. Where members, members of Jones Alliance, they have been arrested every 5. Who we can call our own the candidate, our mayor, our minipari, our mayor, Navena is arrested. But we have seen the culprits not to be arrested. Because it's part of our timetable. We have been given the timetables.
0: Yeah.
2: Everyone has got a timetable. It's a political partner has got a timetable. Anga Makata is our FPN device and Grecia and Kuria. Kukatondo, not that this draft in any radio to Akwete Batons. This is where we are asking, and the culprits today, they are moving freely. They are not being arrested.
0: Okay.
2: The president is coming tomorrow here in Kabwe.
0: Okay.
2: Does it mean, Bakapokolabadera instruction to Maburiba president to say, that's the question we are asking as Kabwe residents. We have never seen the kind of violence which we are seeing today here in Kabwe. So I'm urging the police. They should follow this test. Not even to say, I don't know if the police are under instruction. There's a visible hand which is not which we are not seeing for this case which is happening here.
0: I think
2: you leaders, you should condemn this so that the people should know. I've heard where the UPND yesterday the press briefing, but according to what they were saying, it's like they are shooting their own people, which is not right.
0: Thank you so much. I attended the press briefing that is made reference to, and obviously, you know, I might have a different point of view because I think we did question the OPND in terms of some of the candidates who are purportedly some of their members rather, and they were actually very, very blunt that as far as they are concerned, anybody involved in political violence from their party, you know, the party does not condone the video. But we hear this thing so many times about political parties saying we condemn, we don't condone, but maybe their members are still at large. But you will respond to a different MP or the issue that he raises. Let's pick another one, Malgupa. Just take note and then I'll give you a chance to respond. Come through as well. Let's hear from you. Our phone lines are officially open. Let's pick another line from this number. Good morning.
3: Yes, good morning.
0: Good morning. So, how are we talking to this morning?
3: You activists in Kawi, Victor Malambo.
0: But Victor Malambo, go ahead, please.
3: My leader was put on a book at Jana Okashwan.
1: Yama wanted in the Pema and I thought it was an Yama.
3: And I just want also to add the way the concerning India Shiyama adoption in the UPND. In terms of like in a process here, like I'm a primary result, say, and the staff and the expectation of people were not fulfilled. In terms of like maybe Rajda Doctor Muntu or Avatar Fuaya. I think it's something that has injured even the members to be silent. Mm. especially whereby your expectation is not fulfilled. In example, but everyone expects to say, but President YHH is the one who's standing as the president under the UPND ticket. And then later on, Vice Appeal will be Shavan to Bafurunga. I think the HR in Gatam, I didn't get in about to whereby they don't even say anything. They are quiet. And then coming to the violence, more especially us with the young people to be involved in that, I think the leaders that we have, they have got a lot to do with whereby, not whereby, because when a confusion or a violence, Yachita will cover Machacha. Yalanga leadership, like the creep. I'm sure it is in Indola where the candidate was not adopted, and this incumbent area member of parliament in Indola Central was advising the candidate who was not adopted to say, this is the high time now you can convince your supporters to say, since he didn't want to be adopted, but we still have a long way to go, even in the future, maybe you two have adopted. I think that is leadership that we need, even here in Kawe, than inciting the young people to go and cause violence, whereby at the end of the day, when they are arrested, Tabaya Konoku Mafurisha Naba Nababu Kutia Tababako. It is very much disappointing. Thank you so much.
0: All right. Thank you so much, Victor Malambo there, a youth activist. Okay, let me see. Well, Papa, you can respond, and then quickly, and then we can pick more calls.
1: Let me respond to the first caller.
0: I'm quiet.
1: Whereby they are trying to accuse the police for shielding certain group of people during this election. Me, I've been always advising people, don't rise against the police. Vaka pokolenchito yabo is to maintain law and order. But when things go bad, vaka pokola will not hesitate. My brother is saying, "Yavariko police, abantu phone, abekata, bae, bra bra bra bra, baranda shanshani." My brother, I'm sure you are listening to what you are saying, Kunoku Power FM. What I can advise you is this, my brother, abantu ngatushinga bali miuma ngataba miumine, ulubuli tatoa lutambile. What we saw, tuamwenye makripu na mkononga na imumure tola mababu mulevika muli moto kati tiendu ile sugu and fight.
0: Maybe to correct, that was after.
1: Hey, this is what I'm saying.
0: That was after.
1: So, even
0: the
1: thing
0: that we are watching on social media was after the whole incident happened in Katondo.
1: He's
0: giving a view of, he was in Katondo, but then.
1: He was after, in Katondo.
0: Exactly.
1: But what we saw, we saw people putting yama what we go and fight back. Mule mfoba kola yi mwaji tumeyo foni. Akwa wogu tambisha meeting yonse lefe chani. 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Lugwandi fight. Abantu nga wamichita attack. We are not saying maybe you are not attacked. When you were attacked, place ya kubutukira ko. Nikuli baka pokona. Number from your sentiments. Ukuna ya bati baka pokona baita shoot ya ba. Which means from the time you were attacking you had already lost confidence, which is very sad to speak like that. For you, bagapogola ba mnyima kwa tefo yu batumine, tuwale putukila ku polisi kwa retumina. 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Police will arrest you, my friend. Wrong, the two wrongs never make right.
0: So his issue is about whilst also that is, but then the other perpetrators have not been arrested or either one of them detained. I think that's his question. He's talking about the issue of fairness in terms of dealing with, because the violence involved two parties, but only one party member or members of
1: the
0: other ones who have been arrested, and yet the others from the other political party, none of them has been. I think that is his point.
1: No, he has got the right point, but what I'm telling him is, instead of talking about my man. Yena isa fika fiokwe ba tine boto achila alua. So ina wanguma. So ina intola mabuaya na rawe kila mungi ya ochenganda. Baga poko nangaba fika wabake kata ni nani? Because I'm going to fight back to revenge. Zambia ni law doesn't.
0: Kwe kata wonse.
1: No mwe kata wonse. They have to investigate. But what I'm saying, police should play a neutral ground. But at the same time, let us have confidence in the activities of the police.
0: Right. Our second caller, Victor Malambo, I think was also
1: But Malambo, I like your question. Moreni, I'm a pere example ba kundona. One of them na ine pano na refa yoku iminina, member of parliament, and they had a program for Cabo Centro. I was not picked. No one picked me. I'm not bitter. There is always next time. Lesangani mpanga no mweo kuwa uko kuna pesa mbali ya chalo mbiku nita nshingesa ishi yako na unganzesi ishi yako tenshita yandi where we are complaining kutola vantua chukwete agenda for the town just because somebody is interested in the land somebody is interested in the plots no to the ama politics to go and provide a service we are not going politics to go and reach more to put more money in our pockets there we are complaining as Kawe residents if you have not performed don't force yourself to stand if you are not performed don't go near sometime with Waimani Machaza to force things because now kwa tamani ati mbwele lepo no what programs do you have
0: let's make another call here as we proceed

0: I don't know. The understanding that when one stands as an independent, then you stand alone. I think maybe it's the definition of what it means to be independent. So his understanding because I need to pick another quote. Because there's this understanding that Romano Quatet, independent nishi, uriweka. So I would love for you to help Iman watch the show there. Come through. We're still waiting for you. Okay, let's pick another one. And then Barupubabala Asuka. Let's just see if we can accommodate this caller there. Hello, good morning to you.
1: Good morning,
0: sir. Ishtana Kabade Tumina.
1: Yeah, my name is Atisha Kuyunga. I'm calling you from Chingalida.
0: Go ahead, Mkwai.
1: Yes. Going to our former DC, Mwabuka Shani.
2: Yeah, man, if you win, Mkwai, this is a party in a total.
1: Chao, Madam Rondera Mbusana.
2: Thank you.
1: Contribution that I have a list of political violence. Very much to understand the politics, the life after politics. If you are a man, you are a kid.
0: All right. Okay, well, the phone still keeps buzzing.
2: Buzzing, yes.
0: Yeah. But you can respond to those two quickly, and then I can pick another set of
2: calls. Yeah, yeah, last year, we from Minnekuchira, Lila, the Tina de Posana, Pantana to Fira and the Puefio. Muchalo, Tarawa, to Wutukira, Niku Police. Noaluala, to Wutukira, Kufipatana. Avant to Jipataro Mutunga, Fabasha, Shabu, no problem about Nasi. Ah, but Teko Wachia. Quite to what our problems, the other violence in our to get a police. And now, shut up, police are with confidence. This to get a police because the police have been mandated to maintain law and order. Nobody for you know what you want. Who could question about Chileshi? But Chileshi, what you push up with Osana? Am I independent candidates? Independent candidates, which you invite a meaning at Tina, I mean a Feneca or Bura party. Wamona, if you don't say Fia Murida Kuna, your constituents, constitution, yes. Constitution yesu nga ile fwa yafu ilishama politics mu Zambia buwino. 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I don't want to injure people imini as independent. 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Amantu imini na independent. Ni sign of frustration. 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
0: because bana no base but ndee mna independent abenge chibanga chako batli mbich pani tachimuchira adopt nish musala option bana no bakwa fat ine pal one fie na lai mina as an independent
2: so
0: abenge bakwa when the party doesn't adopt you then you opt to go as an independent
2: number
0: this thing about Peter basamba futi ukula support church nich pani
2: church page ntubaliko but ulia efe imoneka takwabo kalinga sana much weight
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1: Nice.
0: So, I mean, these are some of the things to get to look sharp. But if I should agree with you, about to have been given a rupo paimina independent, rupo paimina independent on a principle, ngane rupupa. I don't support that.
1: Right. We sit together, come through. Okay, let's see. We need to balance the lines. Let's go to line one. Good morning. Why say nimkwai? 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
0: Ba Freeman, na tutoa sana ulisa pani mkuu.
2: 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For 5 years, that is very, very a point short left by hello to Kashpura Quatapa election. Akaba free and fair.
0: Yes,
2: the Paco Show Mpanto Uli and Saka like what Mena Pangeshong and Aumafio Moon to Munandi, Nalaya Jerry, Chachikabakovi. Then she invited Chichon Quetopolino or Pupa to the Paramasanda Pamana security. So Mamata Varupam and the Roma River Dissimo Mukabu. Come up with the security.
0: Mwarikwete
2: security uri onse ure mira ngemu pina ngimera ngete akana kwata security bokwe na bufi batata
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1: mwa maybe ba Freeman Kasongo ba Freeman Kasongo
0: ba Freeman Kasongo
1: hello.
3: Hello, good morning, Mr. Matias.
1: I wanted Freeman Kasongo to retract the statement when he said Akoka radio station can't do it because Kakweneka radio station, so let's respect each other. This is an institution, so we ask that we also accord us the respect that we deserve. Because when you say Akoka radio station, Kakweneka radio station, so really, let's not demonize or demean each other. We know that, you know, radio station, they will be building. Let's pick some other cause. You answer him.
0: Bakasongo.
1: Okay, you can answer him quickly.
0: Bakasongo.
1: Tamalenda na security.
0: Pano inenshire imini na elonga tuarumbolo kweba tiyama security. 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
1: he just moves with
0: his moves alone na kana kalaputu pumu ini alia shimuambua
1: with the what do you call this mwenda na wababute kwa wababa your security, is this, what do you call them, ADCs?
0: ADCs.
1: I think I've been with ADC so many times.
0: Yes, but you stayed in
1: here. The other time we were inspecting the roadworks, he was just alone.
0: He was just alone.
1: With the...
0: But DC, therefore security, for what? Yeah, you go for security if you are wrong. But that's what I'm doing. We have a bodyguard, I'm ready for you. We have a bodyguard, Now to me, Bush, I'm going to say, I'm a bodyguard. I'm a bodyguard in party presidential.
1: Maybe it's because of the environment.
0: That's
1: why they want to move with people to protect.
0: If you are a man in natural, you are not a law. You have violence in the world. I'm a bodyguard in the territory.
1: Right. Okay, let's pick up some more calls. Alupupa is here with us. Okay, I think we go back. Let's pick this one there. Good morning.
4: Hey, Bama Chacha.
1: I'm quite trying to have an
4: Freeman
1: Kasongo again.
4: Listen.
1: Freeman Kasongo.
4: Freeman Kasongo.
0: Na chimikari paba kwa kwenye Afrikani basuke.
1: Hapo
0: chimikari pesa na
1: ifaniwa. Let's do this. I think he has clarified.
0: Now we have.
1: So that we don't become antagonistic.
0: Okay.
1: Yeah, he has clarified. But even that is the case. We don't want to refer to ourselves, and we misunderstood him. So thank you for clarifying, my friend Kasongo. So let's continue so that we don't lose
0: direction. But that's why we love a chat with the to Muntu Pachirimbaini. And it's also for Mantua Quatin Shita. But my brother, I should go to Panama, Panama. Once I was into Pachirimbana to Panama, to the people like a pampa. My brother, the Pachirimba Panderanda, who go around the campaigning, but I was ready to talk out the campaign them. And you are very serious.
1: So let's continue because Chapa. Now we're not here to decampaign anyone. It is heated now. Good morning.
5: Good morning.
1: Good morning. How are we talking to?
5: Yes,
1: let's go ahead, sir.
5: Yes,
0: we are
5: Okay.
1: Go ahead.
5: On the part of security, I think it's very security is just security. Where there is violence, it's just the violence that you can condemn. You cannot subtract security from a person because of violence. That's why we even have the police. It doesn't mean the police is you run to them. When a person has the security personnel, you delegate your security personnel, but we should not put that security to start fighting or to propagate violence.
0: Yes,
5: that's
0: yes.
5: What we condemn.
0: Yes.
5: So if we make security for violence, then that is wrong.
0: Yes.
5: But if we make security for security reason, then that is right.
0: Good.
5: And it's everyone's right.
0: Good.
5: When you talked of the independent, a person can stand an independent because when you stand as the MP, that constituency is not for independent person, but it's for the government of the day to provide the leadership and development in that whoever is there, whether independent, because they don't use it, someone's money, but government money for right. Development, for representing the people. So it's just a representation that we need. Whether independent or you stand on a party, but it's just a representation of the people to government, because the government uses the government money. And then the other thing about which you are too much talking about PF. PF is no longer there. It's not on the ballot.
0: When I was in...
1: No, just let him finish, Barbuba. Don't worry, you answer. Let him finish.
5: If you are UPND, I think you sound like you are standing on whatever. And you are telling people that you wanted to stand, now you were left. Where did you apply? And we didn't even see you around. You were not around. You just came recently.
1: All right, thank you.
5: So some of these things, I think you reserve them, talking them somewhere else than misleading people that you are this, you are there, you are that side. But right. Your sound and your tone of your voice is telling us something.
1: Thank you so much. Okay, well, interesting questions there, Ivaru Popa, that have been thrown your direction. Okay, well, the phone still continues buzzing. He says it's an interesting one. Let's pick one. Just take note of our previous call, isn't it?
0: Yes.
1: And then we'll allow Ashton to respond. Let's pick this one, and then I'll allow you to respond. Good morning. Hello, good morning. Welcome to Power Talk.
6: Hello, good morning, Ramajaja.
1: Good morning, General Chongo. How are you, sir?
6: In this year, we know our Honorable Mudishani.
1: Go ahead, please.
6: Icho ndelanda chakutila ti violence here in previous government in a violence here in UPND is the same. Where violence is small or big is like assault. You cannot refer assault ya kutila ti no. In previous government assault yaliko bad. Here in UPND assault yaliko winner, which means you are not a leader. Let's condemn where there is violence, because Natulelando Kutila, we are preaching at your appeal for the Arabi. Unda HR in the Arena Zambia by Chinga 2021. Now, what is the meaning of changing the government? Why we are not where Nakali Mumarushi? I recommend the PF. So, it's in the land of Alpupa. You are a leader, you served in the government. government as a civil servant. Lero civil servant ya walupupa takwata ma bodyguard because itaba ma politics.
0: Yeah.
6: Mule ufala walupupa. District commissioner is a civil servant. He cannot have bodyguard.
0: Yes.
1: He has security.
6: He is inclined in politics. Ya kwata ma bodyguard ni waria abalande sikansa sya kyalo.
0: Thank you.
6: Because bala kinemo balenda they can be manhandled. So you are lupupa, you are a civil servant. So speak for the Zandani people as your parent, because what was condemned in PF must also be condemned in UPND. Now when you say PF UPND.
1: All right, thank you, Raju Mchinda.
6: There is Kadarism in UPND. There was Kadarism in PF. Now, what is the difference? Because Olowatauka wanavalanda malukuchati yomu PF fiaichire mkuchira hapa. Eyo, that Tabuka wana is a civil servant. Nga spokesperson wachipani alikwe.
1: Thank you so much.
6: In conclusion, leadership must have wisdom. That is not leadership, because one day, Valupupa, you'll be a leader. What leaders are Zambian people going to Wakamishi Virako?
1: Thank you so much, General Chongo. All right, thank you so much. Well, I think the issue that you raised about bodyguards and so forth, I feel that there's a bit of a misunderstanding, because I think you are making reference to the issue of security, and you did not move around with bodyguards per se, but the fact is, you know, it's the issue of security. Valupupa, I didn't respond to that.
0: Issue of security, now which time is understood. What we are saying is that we are ili ashiria violence nga baika to muntu ni jele no kula kwa tama bodyguards ma symptoms za kwa choko tuleya kwa la wolubuli so nga bali kakose sheko na ma bodyguards te tiali vako. This is what I was trying to put across. Mucharongo le endera wakuma nyomo anakashikunta nshale ya tulatino kungu ikata pa mobili pato na wishwati vare nkaka nga takuwa li ilalo ya protection lawyer protection ama women ngabo tuchita attacking vengi kwa liba efe wasu kwa muntu bana kano kweba TV na ulufianya. So nebo finala chila ndo kufinja kwa bodyguards longa yari very strict. Why you kwata wa bodyguards? This is what we are saying. The bodyguards we have ya kweba ati kufire kwa ba law ya kweba ati kanaibu mkwa tarari ngefi ni mabapira ama programs ama political parties bali mabapira ama programs ya kweba ati imwe day niyi ya kambina wa day niyi ya ina wani upela ila de ila formu ifire yana ku police kudema ntuba kolongeni baka pokora should be there. This is what I expect while there is a political gathering baka pokora na habeba so that you baka pokora maintain law and order there. Konso kudema political parties, whether you are in the opposition, you are in a ruling party, police this time are supposed to work tirelessly. If it means providing whatever vehicle to the police, but the police should be present. In the FNI issue, and the police, Donald Trump, ngabadi mwipe parari. But the police in America protected Joe Biden and protected Donald Trump, and was protected parari. Nomba, ngakutuwa kula kuota situation na kuweba tiba opposition na kuwe terari, takuliba akapokona. Then there's something else, mchalo. So we urge the government to say, nukwodi any gathering ya campaign, pantoma programs maliba pira from ECZ, police should be present. If police are not there, then it's something
1: else.
0: And I'm
1: sure they have a copy also of these.
0: And have all these copies. Now, if people were fighting, police were not there, then what happened? Those are the things people should complain about. Oko tulifu itakulewa waka pokola. Not to get waka pokola tawari tuikata. Number two, when you talk of the issues of I could see umuntu renji bati wira chitarifa kuri ba patriotic front ndeba ti ero twali no kulaya mwambere mwenye kuzati ba honorable nyichira mushoko 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
1: I mean, on a lighter note.
0: Well,
1: as we make progress on this conversation, I know that the phones have heated up and they will not stop. Let me just speak, I promise, the last round, of course, so the people don't accuse me that you Muribaga Patulula. You know? Hello, good morning to you. Good morning.
7: Hey man, this is Kepas Mapemusonda, an advocate for industrialization and national development.
1: Quickly ask your question about Kepas Mapemusonda.
7: Thank you very much. Tarupupa mwa shani.
0: Mwa kefasi ndi fiyabu ino katuishi ima yama wani?
7: Fiyabu ino. Kwa nane sabre rondo la kundasa.
0: Na togram kwa hii.
7: It is constitutional for anyone to buy any position as an independent.
0: Yes.
7: Number two. Kichecha alengo kweba kwati la independent kwa fule. Na TF ni wapa paro. Zende wa TF.
0: Eh.
7: Kwa alikuwa kishu. Kutu uwe da. I want to give you history at Karocha Zambia. You need that experiment to point out my elections and the elections went through. So, now better not to put it today. Karocha Zambia, the same, the same, the same, the same, the same, the constitution of the book of the into motion to the fire. Coming to the issue of a political. But we need to be notifying the police and the police gives us to go ahead. This is how we maintain law and the order.
1: Thank you, Mr.
7: And we need the data. Thank you very much.
1: Thank you, Mr. Musonda. Well, apparently, Mr. Musonda, well, I just had to be our last because, you know, we're slowly just running into time. So, thank you, by the way, everybody who's found time to participate on this edition. It's been interesting, but we still just need to wrap it up as well. But before we go, just let me throw at you just one or two things quickly.
0: Yes.
1: You know, when all is said and done, it just gives you that one of the major things, that freedom of expression. I think I love the fact that people are able to just come through, air out, ask questions, and still participate. How would you, obviously, as we wrap up in this situation that we are in, the most important leadership quality right now, what would you say is the most important leadership quality right now?
0: The leadership quality is in the people are standing.
1: The people that are leading, those that are actually giving themselves to lead.
0: This is what I was saying.
1: Via the ballot quickly.
0: This is what I'm saying. Leadership quality is a freedom of manakumuntu. I'm referring to local voter. But you know, she's able to figure in church, Zambia to forge ahead. Won't see any abanto abako humble.
1: Okay.
0: Abantu wakwe bati nyote ababu vya wafati excited wa ima fati ya mkule mbesha elu mwema leaders mwema ale chita point some of these individuals mwapira ma adoption letters you should be very guilty mwama nifia fintu fia mbo kula inda nomba because abantu wame nao bari fuwa ya mwaba kana mwle picking afi abantu ichi picking just because katu shinga na muri yamo na katamuri ilemo first of all Imani, before I leave the studio I would like to thank all the female candidates who are participating in Kabwe District.
1: Okay.
0: Kabwe District, I'm a women once more, congratulations.
1: How many do we have anyway?
0: Bamayoba.
1: How many? Because when you are saying it, I'm trying to count and I've not seen any other women apart from Dorothy Wowa, Bamayoba, Bakrizosta Piri. Yes.
0: Those are the women I've seen.
1: Apparently.
0: And it was very encouraging to see our women standing and go through like Banapiri.
1: Where do you think the numbers are very low, very poor?
0: No, the number is starting. We started with Bamayoba Baluindi, Bakrizosta Piri. This time, we're talking about Bamayoba and Dorothy. I think the number can continue increasing. I would like to thank the women who have stood. You are very courageous. You need protection. We need encouragement. Then for the youth, I also thank the youth who are participating. About youth the mini, especially by provincial and mayoral level. Sorry, by MP and mayoral level. But youth take this interest. Uku mina chapo we know that you could have fiama coffee. And now wanna stand encourage by youth vanenu. Supporting by youth vanenu so that some be the money to share. Let me take you back. But Venoni Mwanga started politics at the age of 21. Kaunda became a president at the age of 36. So we were governed our Pokerio would take Kuba Sungu. But Yavaichi, Kaunda 36 years became president. So, by youth, we have our history. Read. Where we are coming from. Support an any, Konkeni Fetchika Mucharo, Panamanisha Police of Yarenda, Wakurapos, Afiama, Wakuraka, Fema Sales, Taushicho Register. 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If you pay Rupupa, Rupupa, for 5 years, you don't stay at Kumana. Now, if you want to have a keep of you continue the campaigning,
1: I won't allow you to be campaigning.
0: No, let's
1: move together. That one I'll gag your mouth because I don't want you to use this platform. To talk about,
0: but I'm not mentioning the name.
1: It doesn't matter.
0: Okay,
1: but you will not be campaigning.
0: With due respect.
1: Yeah, that I allow you. So, what is your message finally to the people of Zambia, to our listeners, for democracy to thrive, when citizens remain informed, engaged, and peaceful? What is your general conclusion, Valupupa? In a minute
0: general
1: or so, our time is up.
0: Where are they? Let us work on the constitution. Ama political parties bale ya pera enough time ama new political parties. You can only form a political party by Yemani Machacha 6 months before an election, so that you get prepared. Abantu baishwa, so that people will be making right decision. Let it be a constitution.
1: Right.
0: Number two, let us think about the type of candidates we are filling in. For me, I would be very grateful. Ngeya kweba ti, ba wika 3 months before masalama candidates. Abantu nga baka na kulema protest session, ni 3 months. Our political parties can make some changes. Let it be also a constitution. Ero at the same time, mparliament ya bakalaya wonse, te mwaku ya mkui kalafie. Let us look na papata on the issue of party regalia. 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
1: Right.
0: 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Jama resources, nga nefuti nga kudu wa influence the situation, no. But for me, I will tell my family, muka abo central, the people who should vote for. Look for people who are humble. People who can deliver. 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Nga mamu vote angila mu office, you can know kakuti akuisuila.
1: Thank you.
0: Omu you can answer, who is reachable, touchable, feelable, omuntu, uinga wuko, uinga chita hagi. 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Go and vote. 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
1: Thank you so much.
0: Vote. Chika wabuino. Let's protect Zambia. Let's protect Gabwe Central. 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We love you and we take care.
1: Mr. Samson Lupupa, thank you for joining us, sir. It's always a pleasure to talk to you, and very, very energetic as well. Thank you to the listeners out there. Democracy obviously thrives when citizens remain informed, engaged, and peaceful. Let us continue discussing issues that build our communities and strengthen our nation. Have a good day. My name is Herman Machacha. God bless you, and join us again next time for another edition of Power to the People.
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0: Hello. Good afternoon.
2: Good afternoon to you, ma'am. 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
0: I'm okay. How are you?
2: 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This is Slice calling from Power. Oh, show me the network. I'm gonna call you again. 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
4: 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Wabajolwe. You are fortunate. Your time is now. The moment to win is actually now. Good things are gone. People will be saying, welcome to it. If you're joining me now, I'm with you until 12. My name is Leo De Niro. Thank you so much to our former DC, Mr. Lupupa, for joining us on radio, as well as the main man himself, that is DJ Shofolo, for holding that on Mr. Herman Machacha. It was a good interaction that we had. Now, let's get into issues of money, because I don't know why they gave me the name The Money Man, but I'm The Money Man because I only deal with Money Man. And yeah, that's what it's going to be all about from now until then. It's Ichola Mega Box on star 464 star 2 hash, and you can get winning 500 kwacha straight into your wallet by simply playing for 5 kwacha only, and it's good to go. Yeah, you can play as many times as you want, and get it for yourself. So what are you waiting for? Get into playing, and you can do what you do best as we do it. I made someone win yesterday, and he was very excited. He was very happy, very happy, very happy, as someone might be saying. And he was excited, he expressed himself to say, "Bagamba, you know what? I used only 15 kwacha, and I was in, and I won myself a profit of 485 kwacha. So it was a simple and as easy as that." This is what he had to say in yesterday's interaction. This is how
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4: Then just go for like the raffle draw. 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Ijola. Exactly. 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Go to the raffle draw if you're looking to win instantaneously 500 kwacha right here, right now. The rest, you can win later. That is on the picker box. You can do it at any time. But if you're looking to do instant into your account, it is only done by the show, and it is here right now. So if you know about it, well, tell a friend about it as well. They too can be entering as many times as they want to. You can enter as many times as you want. That one will increase your chances of walking away with a prize for yourself in this wonderful day. I want to make sure that somebody walks away very happy, so I want you to be part of what is going on. So don't you nenuka at any point, because finished kabagalamba panopenefye pa Power 87.9 FM. We've got you covered. We love you and want to make sure that, all things being said and done, you walk away with that special prize for yourself. So, let's do it together, and let's do it big right here on 87.9 FM on all networks. You can go ahead and do that one, and instantly it goes into your account. As we are saying. So yes, Ichola Mega Box, ready to play, ready to win. I'm ready to make sure that somebody is a winner with this one. What would you do with 5 Zaza? 500 kwacha for yourself in a time such as this one. For me, fuel for the week, as I always say, fuel for the week. something for the kids, a good meal. And I save a little because you never know when you might need a little bit more for something more for yourself. Yeah, just simple and as easy as that. Yeah, well, yes, in the Yeah World. I'm going to be calling someone very shortly at 11:50. So do make sure that you're part of it. 3 more minutes before you and I can enter into that, you know, winning zone. So I want you to be a winner. And I want you to win big in times such as this one. So look forward to it and be part of it even as it happens for yourself. We're all about good times, good vibes, and good feelings on a day such as this one. Yabo yes in the Yabo out.
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4: Only on Ichola Megabox is where we make it all happen. And somebody's about to go away as a winner for today. Somebody's about to be selected. And I'm about to make somebody 500 kwacha happier than they were before. So the draw is currently going on. It's automatic, and instantly the money goes into that person's account, and I will be able to give them a call after. Please, my number ends with 83. Please don't ghost me. Don't say awe, but if we end up shabo, no, you receive an SMS saying that you've won courtesy of Ichola, and I'll be the guy to call you right now. Congratulations to this number who is walking away with a prize right here and right now. And I would like to give them a call just as we go on. Iyo. Congratulations to you. That is our winner who has gotten himself this prize right here and right now. Yebo yes in the Yebo world. The draw has been done and we are glad that you have participated with me. Let me give them a call. Irepona 13 ko last ngani mwebo ndodere ni fie ndetuma. Ah, my goodness me. Oh wow. 1, 2, 3. Okay, let's do this. All right. Vasu kefi. Last time someone won, the phone was off. Not a good sign. It's good to have the phone on so that we can chit-chat, discuss the winnings, and how well things have gone for you. Yamba kulila. Kulila na kulila. Mwebantu, muri kwisa imwe.
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4: Exactly what it is. That was yesterday, and those were the winners for yesterday. So don't give up. It was quite longer than it should have been. I'll talk to my producers. But nonetheless, shorter as it was, it's a testimony of what happened yesterday. Today is still on. you have time between now and 12 hours, 11:50 actually to be specific, for you to be part of the winnings that we are doing for today. So yeah, do participate, *464*2#, and we are good to go on Ijola Megabox for you. Yes, it's for you. So today is Tuesday, the 9th of June, 2026. It's 11:02, and we're still playing right here, right now. So don't you nenuka or even think, chapua bagamba na bawina gare. No. There's still time for you. I'll be doing the giveaway at around 11:45:50. So enter as many times as you want to and send a chance of winning right here, right now. The five desires for you to take away in a day such as this.
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6: 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Communication professionals urged to lead fight against misinformation. Powerful 7.8 magnitude earthquake devastates southern Philippines. And in sports news, Mourinho set for Real Madrid return after Perez secures new presidential term.
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4: 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Today is a day of national mourning as we are, you know, laying to rest. That is the chief himself from Mpezeni, being laid to rest. The paramount chief in Mpezeni, the fourth is expected, who's in Chipata area, being laid to rest after 44 years of reign, which ended, the week before. Now, the President of the Republic of Zambia, President Hakainde Hichilema, has traveled, for the sake of this one, and declared today being a day of national mourning, as he is being put to rest in his final resting place. I know that here in Kabul we have some honor for the late Chief Mpezeni that is going on, that is happening around Mukuyu Tree. Yes, I do know that a lot of Ngoni warriors have been coming together in that area, remembering the paramount Chief Mpezeni late, even as he saw.

is being laid to rest today. As that has been going on as well, remember, we do continue with the Chola Mega Box that does continue right all the way until 12. As we are going on, I'd like someone to, you know, participate. Simply dial *464*2# to be part of it as we do what we do for you. We go all the way to South Africa, and this one is coming in from Kayam Tetwa, saying, "Mkulum Sebenzi, the great work that you have done, oh Lord. I want to say thank you so much for what you have done. I'll be right back. Don't you go anywhere. We're together until 12. It's a Zamba for you to chore. Yashisa."

0: Kayam Tetro says that I see what you do, God, and I appreciate what you do as my father, my creator as well. It's all over. The good health that we sustain, it says that with good health, with long life, he will satisfy you. So those are some of the things that he sees all around. The great work that you do, O Lord, the creator of heaven and earth, the skies, the seas, you know, and all the mountains and all things that are around the celestial, celestial beings or all these other items that I see. This is me seeing you, God, for who you are and the work that you're doing. Kayam Tetro, thank you so much. And he says, thank you so much. Thank you so much also for joining me right here. I should be saying a good morning to a friend of mine, who is driving and moving around and about in a time such as this one. Wonderful stuff. Ignatius Ziwa, travel safely, man. Always know that he's covering you. He's blessing you going in and you're coming out together in a time such as this one. So yeah, 11:20 right here. We'll take a break. And remember, Ichola continues on the flip side of things. Don't you go anywhere. Got you covered right here.
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19: Hello.
20: Hello, good morning. How are you doing?
19: I'm fine. How are you?
20: I'm very fine. Are you excited as I am?
19: Yeah, I'm excited.
20: Okay.
19: I've awakened this morning.
20: What's happening? Yeah. What's happening to your phone? Have you checked your phone?
19: No, I've not.
20: Okay.
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19: Okay.
20: What's your name?
19: I'm Monde.
20: Madam Monde. Muyambango Monde. Are you able to check for me what is happening to your phone right by now?
19: Okay.
20: But don't cut. Just check if you've received any message.
19: Okay, let me just park on the side of the road.
20: Oh, you're driving.
19: Let me just park.
20: Quickly park, quickly park, quickly park, quickly park. I just want to make your weekend.
19: I'm parking right now. Okay.
20: Okay.
19: Okay. Let me just check.
20: Check if you received any message.
19: Okay, yes, I'm checking.
20: Okay.
19: Okay, I've been selected the winner for Yapa Easy, Dow, this. Then there's another message, received the 500.
20: Congratulations, I've made you a winner of today's raffle. You've won yourself a 500 courtesy of Ichola Mega Box and Power FM, the People Station.
19: Wow.
20: How many times did you play?
19: I was playing this morning. I played about 4 times.
20: Wow.
19: Every time I was selecting a number, it was bringing 0.
20: Okay.
19: Then I played another number. It gave me 12 kwacha.
20: Okay.
19: The same 12 kwacha, I played it back. I selected the box. It was a 0. I said, oh my God.
20: What made you play Chola Mega Box?
19: You know, I just tuned in and then I hear you talk. Then you called a girl from Kamshanga.
20: You want
19: let me try.
20: Okay. The first try and you win yourself a 500.
19: Yes, and it's my first time participating in such.
20: Wow, that's amazing. Congratulations and most definitely enjoy your weekend.
19: Thank you so much. I can keep on playing?
20: Yeah, you can keep on playing. The money's there. We're here to give it away.
19: All right. I'll continue then.
20: It is what it is. Enjoy your game.
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20: 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Keep on playing. And you stand a chance of winning right here on the show. Remember, I mentioned that 11:55, I'm going to be doing a give out to you. Yes, you. As you're playing, participating, *464*2#, choosing Power FM Kawe. And you are winning and winning big. Put in as little as 5 kwacha and you can be getting into the winning, as is the case. It's a good day for things like that. And at the same time, remembering the life of the late Chief Mpezeni, who's being laid to rest today. So don't miss out on the good times as we have them right here. And you might have been thinking, Awe, Chapwa, Nabaya, Badio, I'm around. I'm with you until 12. So you keep on playing and keep on participating, as simple and as easy as that. 5 Zaza gets into your hands and you can choose the raffle draw. Raffle draw is what you're choosing if you're playing with me now and maybe it's your first time. The picker box you can play any other time, but if you want to win a raffle, the raffle draw happens with me and it happens right here. So be ready for that as it is happening right in your vicinity, and don't miss out on anything as it is being done right now. So yes, Yabu yes, in the Yabu world, we do what we do, and we thank the Lord for his goodness in a time such as this one. Thanking him for his goodness, his glory, and his power. This one is Tokozo Mbambo featuring Nathaniel Bassi, Before Your Throne, as we celebrate the goodness of God, man. Participate, win a Chola Mega Box.
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1: Yes, boy. 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
1: We've all done it. Yep. The slurp. There's the hot tea slurp. And then there's the not so nice drink slurp. And then there is the milk it slurp. With the milk it slurp, you can tell the subject wants to sip every drop of milky goodness in the pack until there is nothing left.
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1: 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Nothing as demotivating as losing focus.
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7: 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How are you?
6: I'm fine, thank you. This is Slice calling from Power. Oh, Chomi, the network. I'm going to call you again because I want to know how you're feeling after winning yourself a 500 kwacha from Ichola Megabox. Chomi, it is real. Tefya bufiyo, teskam, tefya chloto, tefya shan. 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
3: 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My name is Leo De Niro with you until 12, and people call me the Money Man. It's a good name. I like the name Money Man. Yeah, it's a nice name. I'm issuing out money today, and you could be the winner of that finance, that money. It could be in your pocket as we are going on right now. All you need to do is dial the numbers *464*2# and play, and you can win, and win very, very big. So what I'm going to do is this. I'm a fair guy. When I'm on the show, I want to give people enough time, so I'm going to give you enough time to enter, and it's 5 minutes that I'll give you right here and right now so that you can be part of it as well. So at exactly 11:55, you and I will be giving out to someone something really good, and they can be a winner as well, and say, "Thank you, Lord, for you have supplied my needs and I lack no good thing." So it's up to you to get into it, and get into it right about now. *464*2#, and you could be getting it for yourself. 5 kwacha gets you in, and I'll be making a call to you on 83. That's the last part of my number. I'll be making a call. You receive an SMS coming in from Ichola Megabox when you win, after I do the draw. And it's an automatic draw. It's not like I'll do it myself. I know the people. I've got no idea who you are, where you are. I only see a phone number at the end after the draw has been done. And then from there, I give you a call on radio for transparency's sake. So as it is, let's get to that and let's get to check out things. I'll be right back at 11:50, and we give away 55. Somebody winning right here on the show.

0: It's right for me to say congratulations to whoever is going to be winning in a few seconds, as I'll be doing a call to them. However, the draw first has to be done, and from there, the person can go away as a winner for what has been done. Itshola Mega Box is with you every single day of the week and weekends as well. 500 kwacha being given on my show as well as the afternoon. So you are a winner left, right, and center. And the time to be that winner is getting into that zone right about now. So yeah, we're getting to select a winner, getting to see how the raffle draw is going, and somebody is winning themselves 300 kwacha actually for today. Yeah, interesting stuff. So three zaza. Hey, okay, all right, so be ready and stand a chance to win right here, and let's see how it's gonna end up for you and for your mates as we go on. Yebo yes in the Yebo world. 11:55, it's happening right here in 3, 2, 1. All right. Congratulations to our winner. You have gotten yourself the prize, and I need to give you a call right about now to see how you are enjoying the winnings that you are getting for yourself right here on the show. It's as simple and as easy as that, and I need to get in touch with this number right here and right now to find out Yapa Easy who is getting away with this one. I thought it was a 500. It's 300 anyway. Anyway, all right, let's go ahead with that and get to it as we get to enjoy the winnings as they go on. Hold on. 9-6. Okay. All right, let me give this person a call live on the show, the 9th, and let's hear from them. Is it ringing yet? Network had a show, but we gotta hear them. We gotta talk to them. There we go. It's gone through. Muitina yo, I'm not saying give me back the money. It's yours. You have won it. There's no need to worry at all. Or say awe na ching shamo but kwat na diakika. Hey, I want to ask come a phone. I'll try one last time to get in touch. However, congratulations to our winner who is getting themselves this one. Seems a name. We wanna hear from them as they have won for this day. Yebo yes in the Yebo world. It's good times as good people indeed, which is original. Original vibes, a little original feeling. I want to see people being excited by what they've won for themselves in a time such as this one. Yebo yes in the Yebo world. You two can play, and your playing will be seeing a giving away that will be happening at between 15 and 18. The girls will be taking over. That is the girls of radio. That's Slice and Zaria will be taking you through during that time. So do get to enjoy what they have for you. Nonetheless, my guest didn't pick up, but nonetheless, it has still gone into his account and is an actual winner right here on the show. So do get in touch with us, Mr. Richard, if that's the name. Yeah, do get in touch and let's see how we can, you know, enjoy your winnings together with you and celebrate all that you have done. That's all the time that I had for you. My name is Leo. Thank you so much for joining me on the show. Until then, it's goodbye. This is Ongofwe Tucho. Yashisa.
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2: 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Communication professionals urged to lead fight against misinformation. Powerful 7.8 magnitude earthquake devastates southern Philippines. And in sports news, Mourinho set for Real Madrid return after Perez secures new presidential term.
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8: 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At full capacity, the Kingsworth facility will process 126,000 tons of locally grown maize each year, creating over 1,000 direct jobs and sustaining thousands more through rural linkages, saving $30 million in imports, generating $150 million in exports, strengthening the kwacha, and growing Zambia's industrial self-reliance. As the president said, this is walking the talk, matching policy with delivery. From maize to starch, from starch to feed to fish and beef, one investment powers many industries. This is how we build a resilient economy, said President Hakainde Hichilema, by connecting agriculture to manufacturing so our small-scale producers have stable markets and predictable incomes. Contract farming, stable pricing, local empowerment, real transformation for rural Zambia. 4 years ago, Zambian companies could not access incentives within the multi-facility economic zone. But visionary reform changed that, creating opportunity for Zambians to invest, compete, and lead. Dividends have grown sevenfold. Revenue has doubled, and confidence in local enterprise has never been stronger. This is what it means to invest for Zambia by Zambians. Across the MFES, Big Tree Beverages stands as a symbol of innovation and diversification. Over $280 million invested and $90 million more underway. Big Tree represents the strength of local enterprise. From bottle to brand, it shows the world that Zambian products can compete, inspire, and lead. At Trade King's Home Care, self-reliance takes form. By producing its own silicate, once imported, Zambia builds strength within. Each plant empowers another. Every innovation strengthens the next. A circular economy in motion. Today, Trade King's group's investment exceeds $1 billion, employing over 17,500 full-time workers, more than any single mining operation in Zambia. As the president reminded us, these are the investments we need from a Zambian group investing in Zambia. Growth that expands opportunity, not taxation. Prosperity that uplifts families and strengthens our nation. Industrialization is not an event, it is a movement. From fertilizer to dairy, from mining to manufacturing, Zambia's new industrial wave is reshaping the nation. After 4 years of hard work, said President Hakainde Hichilema, this is a season of results, a season of harvest. A government that listens, reforms that work, a nation that delivers. This is Zambia's story, a story of renewal, unity, and pride. From grain to growth, from farm to factory, from vision to victory, we are proving what partnership and purpose can achieve. Together, government and industry are building the Zambia we were always meant to be. Self-reliant, industrious, and strong. Trade King's Group, improving lives through local manufacturing excellence.
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7: Not long ago, many children in Zambia did not go to school because their parents could not afford it. Today, 2.5 million children are back in the classroom, sitting on desks and being fed nutritious meals under the school feeding program. Markets are now peaceful with no kada violence. Clinics stand where there were none. There's still much work ahead, jobs to create, futures to secure. And that's why Bali keeps working, day after day. Because just as we delivered free education, we will keep delivering. For every child still waiting and every family still rising. Until progress is something every Zambian feels. We've started the change. Now let's finish the job. On the 13th of August, 2026, vote for Hakainde Hichilema as President of the Republic of Zambia. And let us continue to move Zambia forward together.
8: From vision to reality. From grain to growth, Zambia stands tall at the dawn of a new industrial era. Once, our factories fell silent. Today, they rise again. Under the leadership of His Excellency President Hakainde Hichilema, Zambia's journey towards industrialization, value addition, and job creation is transforming lives and restoring national pride. On October 21st, 2025, a defining moment in Zambia's industrial story unfolded. President Hakainde Hichilema commissioned Kingsworth Group Limited's starch and glucose manufacturing plant, Zambia's first of its kind, and one of only three across the African continent. A $110 million investment transforming local maize into industrial gold. Each kernel of maize carries the promise of empowerment and progress. At full capacity, the Kingsworth facility will process 126,000 tons of locally grown maize each year, creating over 1,000 direct jobs and sustaining thousands more through rural linkages, saving $30 million in imports, generating $150 million in exports, strengthening the Kwacha, and growing Zambia's industrial self-reliance. As the president said, this is walking the talk, matching policy with delivery. From maize to starch, from starch to feed, from feed to fish and beef. One investment powers many industries. This is how we build a resilient economy, said President Hage Geingob, by connecting agriculture to manufacturing so our small-scale producers have stable markets and predictable incomes. Contract farming, stable pricing, local empowerment, real transformation for rural Zambia. 4 years ago, Zambian companies could not access incentives within the multi-facility economic zone. But visionary reform changed that, creating opportunity for Zambians to invest, compete, and lead. Dividends have grown sevenfold. Revenue has doubled, and confidence in local enterprise has never been stronger. This is what it means to invest for Zambia by Zambians. Across the MFES, Big Tree Beverages stands as a symbol of innovation and diversification. Over $280 million invested and $90 million more underway. Big Tree represents the strength of local enterprise. From bottle to brand, it shows the world that Zambian products can compete, inspire, and lead. At Trade King's Home Care, self-reliance takes form. 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Each plant empowers another. Every innovation strengthens the next. A circular economy in motion. Today, Trade King's Group's investment exceeds $1 billion, employing over 17,500 full-time workers, more than any single mining operation in Zambia. As the president reminded us, these are the investments we need from a Zambian group investing in Zambia. Growth that expands opportunity, not taxation. Prosperity that uplifts families and strengthens our nation. Industrialization is not an event. It is a movement. From fertilizer to dairy, from mining to manufacturing, Zambia's new industrial wave is reshaping the nation. After 4 years of hard work, said President Hage Geingob, this is a season of results. A season of harvest. A government that listens. Reforms that work. A nation that delivers. This is Zambia's story. A story of renewal, unity, and pride. From grain to growth. From farm to factory. From vision to victory. We are proving what partnership and purpose can achieve. Together, government and industry are building the Zambia we were always meant to be. Self-reliant, industrious, and strong. Trade King's Group, improving lives through local manufacturing excellence.
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0: Papa Cachapazona, Tio comes through with this particular song called Strangers. I'm a stranger to this world. Now, this one is, you know, one of those interesting songs that I'd like to, you know, think that, you know, is straight from the Bible. As you might well know that the Bible says that we are not of this world, even though we, it may appear like, you know, we are not of this world, man. And, you know, we are strangers to this world. Beautiful, beautiful song, if you ask me. And, of course, that is coming in from, of course, Tio Nason, coming in through just like that. The song is taken from, you know, John 18:36, where Jesus declares, "My kingdom is not of this world." Chinoechalo de Jesu. And anybody who calls himself a Christian should know that we do not belong to this world, you know. That's why we gotta die. And dying is not necessarily a bad thing, because we are just crossing over to where we are supposed to be. Our test and our time has done. It has relapsed, you know, Pano Pachalo, and we have to go, you know, to be with our Lord Jesus Christ. I'd like to think, see heaven one day. I'd like to think that I am destined for heaven, and so should you. Continue to do good. Continue to spread love. Continue to be the beacon of life, light to other people, and speak life. And you know, do not curse. Do not you know, blaspheme. Do not you know, use the Lord's name in vain. Do not worship any other gods apart from the Lord Jesus Christ. And that's just the way it is, man. And death is such a funny thing. You know, it reminds us that whether you're rich or you're poor, whether you are VIP or you are not, whether you are somebody or whether you're not, the destination is the same. And the destination after you die should matter most than the things that we do on this world, you know, because, you know, where are you going to go after you die, and the things that you did while you were alive, that will be your judgment. What did you do? Did you spread some goodness into the world? Did you leave the world a better place than you found it? Those are some of the things that we have to think about. And this death by the Chief Paramount, Mpezeni, you know, should remind us that, you know, you could be a kin, a chief. You could be even a nobody. You're going to die someday. It's inevitable. All of us are going to die, whether you like it or not. Tienda. And it's just a question that is there at the end of it all, to say that, you know, how did you live your life? How did you, you know, spend the years and the time that God gave you? What did you do? Otherwise, you know, that is definitely, you know, something to think about. Otherwise, tripamo tribonse. Special shout out to anybody who's celebrating their birthday, you know, special shout out to all of you. Happy birthday to you. Many more happy returns. May God continue to bless you, guide you, protect you in everything that you do. I wish you nothing but the very best. You know, in 1900, you know, Chief Mpezeni was born. He died at the age of 70 years, and today they are putting him to rest. Otherwise, our hearts go out with, you know, to all. You know, the people that miss him, that loved him, that you know, shared you know, his glory, and everything in between. Our hearts go out with you, and of course to everybody else. Otherwise, still doing what we do. 55 minutes gone past the hour of 12. We're still together, still mashing up on things. Later on, of course, we'll be having the news at 1:30 coming up, and you don't want to miss that. And of course, you know, Food Tank coming up a little bit later, Kuma 14, so, and whatnot. We'll be able to do just that. I'd like to also to say a special shout out to anybody celebrating their anniversary. A special shout out to you if you're celebrating your anniversary. Special shout out to you. We wish you nothing but the very best. Otherwise, Nizi. Now, on Friday, 21st of May, 2026, a lady lost her, you know, bag. It was on a taxi from Lukanga Station, you know, to Mukonchi Station, behind, Lukuyu. The taxi was gray in color, and if the taxi driver has found these items, please bring them to Power FM. We'll be more than happy, to receive them. You can call 0215-222-070 or 0957-879-879. And you can just walk to Power FM and you can bring those items. We'll be so very much appreciative if you can do just that. The bag was green in color, still is green in color. And it's a laptop bag in particular. So it would really be great if this bag could be brought. If this bag can be brought through to Power FM, that would be really, really great. Please, if you've got lost items, Mobama Taxi, if you've got those lost items, bring them to Power FM so that they can easily find them. Maybe they can have a hard time trying to locate you. But this is a neutral ground for the people that are losing things, the people that are getting things, the people that are bringing things that are lost. So that this is a very neutral place and a very good place to find whatever it is that you lost. We also have an NRSC here for Mando, Wilbroad, Kafula. This is Mando, Wilbroad, Kafula. You lost your NRSC. Please, you can come through to the station and see if you can identify if this is you, Kaida Mashina DVD. But maybe the number will the number should help. Okay, so come through and let's see how far we can go. Otherwise, Tripamo 31 says, still doing what we do, still gracing the occasion, still mashing up on things, still doing what we do. Otherwise, Tripamo 31 say, and of course, doing what we do. I gotta go for a quick commercial. On the flip side of things, when I come back, it's beautiful music that is going to be, of course, soothing to the mind, body, and soul, and should make you think about how you're living your life. And today we commemorate and we are, doing this national morning, in honor of the late Mpezeni, Chief Paramount Chief Mpezeni. Think about your life. Think about the things that you need to do. Think about what kind of life you are living, and if it is pleasing in God's eyes and everything else. Otherwise, today, big man, today, that's a fact. But before we go, how are we supposed to live our lives? Let's get it.
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6: 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Communication professionals urged to lead fight against misinformation. Powerful 7.8 magnitude earthquake devastates southern Philippines. And in sports news, Mourinho set for Real Madrid return after Perez secures new presidential term.
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3: Council police officers who want to play the role of Zambia police officers. If council police officers are getting a payroll from this government and they want to pretend to be partisan, we shall not be shying away from calling a spade a spade. The only ones who are allowed to manage pirate guns are Zambia police and RATSA.
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0: better, Binto. 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
0: Milk-it milkshake. 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
4: Council police officers who want to play the role of Zambia police officers. If council police officers are getting a payroll from this government and they want to pretend to be partisan, we shall not be shying away from calling a spade a spade. The only ones who are allowed to manage pirates are Zambia police and RATSA.
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2: Local candidate pledges a new police station to combat rising crime in Ben Kapufi ward. Age raises concerns over ECZ directive on independent candidates' campaign symbol. In international news, Trump says Iran deal could be signed within days. And in sports news, Scotland defends cancellation of Norway friendly amidst criticism.
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2: 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To present it, my name is Rosaria Tembo. UPND local government candidate Boaz Lunda has pledged to prioritize the construction of a fully functional police station in Ben Kapufu ward if elected, citing growing security concern among residents. Speaking in an interview with Power FM, Mr. Lunda said the ward has, for many years, depended on a small police post that operates under limited hours, leaving the community vulnerable to criminal activities. He noted that the current police post often closes at 16 hours, creating security gaps that have contributed to an increase in crime within Ben Kapufu ward and surrounding areas. Mr. Lunda said establishing a fully operational police station would strengthen law enforcement presence, improve response times, and enhance the safety of residents. The aspiring ward representative expressed confidence in his ability to address the security challenges facing the area, assuring voters that the project would be among his first priority once elected. He further described himself as a result-oriented leader, committed to addressing the needs of the people through practical and community-driven development initiatives. Mr. Lunda emphasized the importance of working closely with residents to identify and implement projects that directly respond to the their concerns and aspirations. He called on the people of Ben Kapufu ward to support his candidature, promising transparent leadership and tangible developmental outcomes.
3: My immediate plan is to ensure that we have a police station in Ben Kapufu ward. For a long time, we haven't had a police station. We've only had a police post, which closes at 16 hours most of the times. And that has contributed to the rise in in crime in our communities and in the surrounding area. So that will be my main focus. The moment I'm just sworn in, I'll be equal to the task and ensure that I deliver to the people of Ben Kapufu ward. Number one, I'm result-oriented. And number two, I'm a people's person. I want to work with the people of Ben Kapufu and ensure that we foster and deliver community-driven projects.
2: And in a similar story, aspiring councillor for Mwali Bonena ward under the National Reconciliation Party for Unity and Prosperity, NRPUP in Livingston, Harry Samakumba, says he will prioritize improving roads, drainages, systems, and public safety if elected in the August polls. Speaking on Power and Politics, Mr. Samakumba said one of the workable solutions he intends to implement is the rehabilitation of damaged roads to improve accessibility for residents and emergency service such as firefighters. He also plans to push for the cleaning and maintenance of streams to reduce flooding that affects homes during the rainy season. He further noted the need to address sewer line challenges that pose health risks to residents and pledged to advocate for better sanitation infrastructure. Mr. Samakumba also says he will champion installations of solar-powered streetlights in dark areas to enhance security and reduce criminal activities. Mr. Samakumba has urged voters to elect leaders based on their capabilities and commitment to serving the community rather than political party affiliations alone.
4: So, you know, sewer is not something that is supposed to be passing in people's home. It's not, it's not hygiene, and it's a source of diseases. So that's a major problem that we have there, the sewer lines, and some of the problems also, those houses that are along the stream, in the rain season, they are flooded badly. People are evacuated. So that stream needs to be weeded, you know. You know there are a lot of weeds there. So, if it's cleared properly, so, the waters won't be, the floods won't be flowing in people's homes. So that stream needs to be worked on so that water flows nicely. Unlike when it's flooded, it goes in people's homes. Another problem that we have is our roads. Most of the roads are not accessible. So even at times when there is a
2: The Advocates for Democratic Governance Foundation, AGE, has expressed concern over the Electoral Commission of Zambia's ECZ decision directing independent candidates to discontinue the use of the candle symbol on the ground that it resembles the symbol of another registered political party. AGE Executive Director Gideon Musonda said the organization recognizes the importance of safeguarding the integrity of electoral symbols and preventing voter confusion. However, he noted that electoral management process should also adhere to principle of fairness, consistency, and predictability. The governance advocate group questioned why the issue was not identified during the approval stage, arguing that the commission should have conducted adequate verifications against records of registered political parties before assigning symbols to independent candidate. It stated that the independent candidates had already invested resources in campaign materials, mobilized supporters, and built campaign identities around symbols that had been officially approved. The organization warned that changing symbols during an active campaign period could create uncertainty among candidates and voters while potentially affecting public confidence in the electoral process. The foundation further argued that if the commission's concern is based on perceived similarity rather than actual duplication, and if the political party associated with the symbol is not participating in the upcoming elections, ECZ should reconsider its decisions. According to H, allowing the affected candidates to retain the symbol for the current electoral process would promote fairness and help maintain electoral stability. The ECZ has yet to publicly respond to H's concern regarding the directive.
5: The Advocates for Democratic Governance Foundation wish to express concern regarding the Electoral Commission of Zambia's directive requiring independent candidates to withdraw the use of candle symbol on grounds that it bears similarity to that of another registered political party. While we appreciate the importance of protecting the integrity of electoral symbols and avoid voter confusion, we believe that electoral management processes must also uphold principles of procedural fairness, consistency, and predictability. ADEG recommends that ECZ reconsider and rescind this directive in the interest of fairness and electoral stability.
2: In business news, the Teaching Council of Zambia, TCZ, has increased the maximum loan amount available to teachers from 50,000 to 300,000 kwacha and extended the payment period from 1 to 5 years. According to TCZ Register AB Mwabanga, the revised loan scheme is designed to give teachers greater access to affordable financing for personal needs, self-development, and improved living standards. The amount approved for each application will depend on factors such as length of service and retirement consideration. Initially introduced 5 years ago to support teachers in rural areas, the scheme has now been expanded to eligible educators across the country, regardless of location. TCZ says the facility has helped teachers address financial challenges and invest in their personal growth. Despite the higher loan ceiling, the scheme will continue to offer a competitive interest rate of 15%. The application process remains unchanged and includes employment verification, affordability assessments, and identity checks before approval. Ends the business news. This news bulletin is brought to you by Trade Kings. The news bulletin is brought to you by Public Service Pensions Fund, PSPF. In international news, U.S. President Donald Trump says Washington in the final stage of negotiating an agreement with Iran and believes a deal could be signed within days. Mr. Trump told reporters that the accord would prevent Iran from obtaining nuclear weapons and lead to the reopening of the Strait of Hormuz immediately after signing. We monitored Al Jazeera for more details.
6: U.S. President Donald Trump says he is in the final throes of a deal with Iran that could be signed within the next 2 or 3 days. He said the Strait of Hormuz would open up as soon as an agreement was struck. Trump was also asked by reporters what he said on the phone to Israeli Prime Minister Benjamin Netanyahu after strikes from Iran.
7: He hit back. They were going back and forth, and now they both agreed through me to stop, and we're in the final throes of what will be a very, very good deal that will not allow in any way, shape, or form nuclear weapons, etc. And the strait will open up right away.
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2: Scotland has defended its decision to cancel a planned behind-closed-doors friendly against Norway. In North Carolina, insisting the move followed the correct and established procedure. The match was cancelled off on Sunday after Scotland reported injury concerns within the squad. The late cancellation drew criticism from Norway manager Stale Solbakken, who questioned the handling of the situation at the timing of the notice. Scotland midfielder John McInn said the team had to prioritise its own preparations and players' welfare after losing key squad members shortly before the training camp. He noted that several players were carrying minor fitness issues and the risk of further injuries influenced the decision. The Scottish Football Association also rejected suggestions that the process was mishandled, explaining that the fixture had been arranged through team managers rather than head coaches. The association stated that the same communication channel was used to inform Norway of the cancellation. Both teams are currently based in North Carolina as they continue preparations for their respective World Cup campaigns. On that sporting note, we've come to the end of the news brought to you by Public Service Pensions Fund, PSPF. For more upfront and reliable news, do visit our Facebook page at Power News Network. You can also catch Power TV Live on DSTV Channel 278 and GoTV Channel 19. But as we go, here are the headlines once more. Local candidate pledges new police station to combat rising crime in Ben Kafubi ward. H raises concerns over ECZ directive on independent candidates Kapin Simbo. In international news, Trump says Iran deal could be signed within days. And in sports news, Scotland defends cancellation of Norway friendly amid criticism. This ends our bulletin to have presented. My name is Rosaria Tembo. Please aren't listening.
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0: 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Communication professionals urged to lead fight against misinformation. Powerful 7.8 magnitude earthquake devastates southern Philippines. And in sports news, Mourinho set for Real Madrid return after Perez secures new presidential term.
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What if I told you Jesus came to abolish religion? What if I told you voting Republican really wasn't his mission? What if I told you Republican doesn't automatically mean Christian, and just because you call some people blind doesn't automatically give you vision? I mean, if religion is so great, why has it started so many wars? Why does it build huge churches but fails to feed the poor? Tell single moms God doesn't love them if they've ever had a divorce, but in the Old Testament, God actually calls religious people whores. Religion might preach grace, but another thing they practice, tend to ridicule God's people, they did it to John the Baptist. They can't fix their problems, and so they just mask it, not realizing religion's like spraying perfume on a casket. See, the problem with religion is it never gets to the core. It's just behavior modification, like a long list of chores. Like, let's dress up the outside, make it look nice and neat. But it's funny, that's what they used to do to mummies while the corpse rots underneath. Now I ain't judging, I'm just saying, quit putting on a fake look. Because there's a problem if people only know that you're a Christian by your Facebook. I mean, in every other aspect of life, you know that logic's unworthy. It's like saying you play for the Lakers just because you bought a jersey. See, this was me too, but no one seemed to be on to me. Acting like a church kid while addicted to pornography. See, on Sunday I'd go to church, but Saturday getting faded, acting if I was simply created to just have sex and get wasted. See, I spent my whole life building this facade of neatness, but now that I know Jesus, I boast in my weakness. Because if grace is water, then the church should be an ocean. It's not a museum for good people, it's a hospital for the broken. Which means I don't have to hide my failure, I don't have to hide my sin. Because it doesn't depend on me, it depends on Him. See, because when I was God's enemy, and certainly not a fan, He looked down and said, I want that man. Which is why Jesus hated religion, and for it He called them fools. Don't you see, so much better than just following some rules? Now let me clarify. I love the church, I love the Bible, and yes, I believe in sin. But if Jesus came to your church, would they actually let Him in? See, remember, He was called a glutton and a drunkard by religious men. But the Son of God never supports self-righteousness, not now, not then. Now back to the point, one thing is vital to mention. How Jesus and religion are on opposite spectrums. See, one's the work of God, but one's a man-made invention. See, one is the cure, but the other's the infection. See, because religion says do, Jesus says done. Religion says slave, Jesus says son. Religion puts you in bondage, while Jesus sets you free. Religion makes you blind, but Jesus makes you see. And that's why religion and Jesus are two different clans. Religion is man searching for God. Christianity is God searching for man. Which is why salvation is freely mine, and forgiveness is my own. Not based on my merits, but Jesus' obedience alone. Because He took the crown of thorns and the blood dripped down His face. He took what we all deserve. I guess that's why you call it grace. And while being murdered, He yelled, Father, forgive them. They know not what they do. Because when He was dangling on that cross, He was thinking of you. And He absorbed all your sin, and He buried it in the tomb, which is why I'm kneeling at the cross saying, come on, there's room. So for religion, no, I hate it. In fact, I literally resent it. Because when Jesus said, it is finished, I believe He meant it.

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I can't hear you. 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

Oh my goodness. 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Oh my goodness. What a song, man. What a beautiful song this one is. I hope that you've loved it. You've enjoyed it. I hope you've enjoyed the music selection today. I hope that you've had a point of reflection. I hope you've had a time of, you know, some of your pain zone. Think about your life. Think about the things that you're doing wrong. All the things that you need to do correctly. Think about them and do them exceptionally well. Okay? Mureko kubepa. Mureko bufi. Unnecessarily lying. Change the way you behave around other people. Slander, ruambo, jealousy. Let's leave them behind. Let's be good people. Hello, you love and pal. Too bad I lost you there. But otherwise, tripamo, and unfortunately for me, this is all the time that I have been given on the Z Shakedown today. Catch me tomorrow, same time, same place, right here on the People's Station, as we do what we do, as I grace the occasion once more. Tomorrow is Wednesday. It's going to be beautiful. It's going to be on point. Otherwise, for those that do not understand National Morning, on National Morning, we don't do anything entertainment. We literally stop doing everything. We just kind of, give our last respects. We don't do anything else but just give our last respects. So for everybody that has been thinking this and that, we don't do any sort of entertainment or anything like that. Otherwise, that is why that's all National Morning. Okay, solemn music, strictly, and of course, life history and the man, the legend, the man that lived, continuously going to be remembering him. And of course, this is a dedication to the rest of, the world, and just a moment to briefly remember what it means to live and die. Have a nice one. Catch me tomorrow. Otherwise, chiponda chapi Amazon. Tukaranda bwino mairo. Otherwise, there's an infum. And remember that you're not going to live forever. Remember that one day you're going to die. And when you die, where are you going to go? Nga mwafa, biggie man. Let's think about that, and let's remember to be good people. I leave you with this song that I love so much. It's so dear to my heart, and back to back husband and wife situation. I love these songs that I'm about to play you, and I hope they touch your heart as they touch mine. This song is called Victory. After this is Pompey with Upendo, Overdose. Let's go.

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4: Local candidate pledges a new police station to combat rising crime in Ben Kapufi ward. Age raises concerns over ECZ directive on independent candidates' campaign symbol. In international news, Trump says Iran deal could be signed within days. And in sports news, Scotland defends cancellation of Norway friendly amidst criticism.
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0: Let your dishes sparkle with Boom Sparkle Plus dishwashing liquid. In every corner of the world, we find people who embrace life, who dance to their own rhythm. They are magical. Maybe we don't have the same rhythm within us. I mean, the Zed rhythm. But one thing is certain, we have the magical spirit within us. For all those moments that go hand in hand with joy, that rhyme with laughter and stick with friendship. Mojo Soft Drink, a drink that brings us together one sip at a time.
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2: Not long ago, many children in Zambia did not go to school because their parents could not afford it. Today, 2.5 million children are back in the classroom, sitting on desks and being fed nutritious meals under the school feeding program. Markets are now peaceful with no kind of violence. Clinics stand where there were none. There's still much work ahead, jobs to create, futures to secure. And that's why Bali keeps working day after day. Because just as we delivered free education, we will keep delivering. For every child still waiting and every family still rising. Until progress is something every Zambian feels. We've started the change. Now let's finish the job. On the 13th of August, 2026, vote for Hakainde Hichilema as President of the Republic of Zambia. And let us continue to move Zambia forward together.
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0: It is a 15:32 right here on the People's Station, and you can even tell from the music that is being played that today we are celebrating the life of the late Chief Mpenzeni. Yes, it's national mourning, but we are celebrating his life. Mm-hmm. And that song was just a tribute to him, so we mourn his life and celebrate with the rest of the world and the rest of Zambia. When I say the world, I know it's because there are other Zambians that are living in diaspora and are still celebrating his life as well. My name is Aria, the African Beauty. I can't jump in, to be with you on this Tamanga 879. I'm not alone, as usual.
1: And I'm Big Slice with the biggest energy to be part of the conversation on 0215-222-070, as well as 0957-879-879.
0: Exactly. So we still have a lot lined up for you, even though we are celebrating his life. Everything else still continues, you know, each all a mega box. The only thing we're not doing is the food tank. Yes, we're not just doing the food tank, but we're going to do each other mega box and every other mentions that the Do You Know still remains, that the music also still remains, and only that will not have as much fun as possible because we are also celebrating and mourning in life. But everything else continues and the numbers still remain the same. So just keep it power.
1: Most definitely keep it power and also be part of the playlist making. Remember, it is 100% Zedna Afro Gospel as we celebrate a life right here on the People's Station. On the other side, more music. Let's Tamanga.

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0: 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Today's Hour Weather Update.
1: Eastern Lusaka, Muchinga, and northern provinces, including the eastern parts of Central Province, this morning was partly cloudy, windy at times, and cool to mild. Minimum temperatures were ranging between 6 and 18 degrees Celsius. Excuse me. The afternoon is partly cloudy, slightly windy, and warm to hot. Maximum temperatures are ranging between 24 and 33 degrees Celsius. The evening has a few clouds, slightly windy, and mild.
2: Kopperveld, Lwapula, northwestern, southern and western provinces, including the western parts of Central Province. This morning was mainly sunny, windy at times, and cool to mild, with minimum temperatures ranging between 5 degrees Celsius to 16 degrees Celsius. The afternoon is mainly sunny, slightly windy, and warm to hot, with maximum temperatures ranging between 26 degrees Celsius to 31 degrees Celsius, while the evening will have clear skies, lightly windy, and mild. Remember that this weather is produced by the Zambia Meteorological Department under the Ministry of Green Economy and Environment.
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2: Local candidate pledges a new police station to combat rising crime in Ben Kapufi ward. Age raises concerns over ECZ directive on independent candidates' campaign symbol. In international news, Trump says Iran deal could be signed within days. And in sports news, Scotland defends cancellation of Norway friendly amidst criticism.
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1: A beautiful, beautiful Tuesday afternoon. It is 16:37 on the People's Station. Good afternoon, Zambia. Today, our nation pauses. Flags fly half at mast. Communities reflect, and thousands actually gather in Chipata to bid farewell to a giant, yeah? A giant of traditional leadership.
2: So, but do you know who Paramahansa Chief Mpheze really was? So, his royal name was Inkosi, Mankosi Mpheze, but he was born David Jere before becoming king, and he was an ordinary young man working in Livingston. And yet destiny had other plans. So in June 1982, at just 31 years old, he ascended to the Ngoni throne following the passing of his father, the Paramount Chief Mpheze.
1: And here is a fact many may not know. Mm-hmm. 44 years, Paramount Chief Mpheze served his people, making him one of Zambia's longest-serving traditional leaders. During his reign, He worked with every president, every Zambian president, from Dr. Kenneth Kaunda to President Hakainde Hichilema. Few leaders in the country can claim a legacy that spans for many generations.
2: And now here's where the history gets even deeper. The title Mpheze is more than just a name. So it comes from the legendary Ngoni warrior who resisted British colonial forces in the late 1800s. So the modern holders of the throne carry that name as a symbol of courage, leadership, and the Ngoni enduring a spirit of Ngoni people.
1: Do you know that one of Paramount Chief Mpheze's greatest achievements was turning the Ntwala ceremony into one of Africa's most recognized traditional celebrations? Every year, thousands of people, including president, diplomats, tourists, and cultural enthusiasts, travel to Eastern Province to witness this powerful celebration of harvest, gratitude, and the Ngoni heritage.
2: And here's another remarkable fact. So the Ngoni people trace their roots to Southern Africa and were led north by the legendary King Zwagendaba during the 1800s. And today the Ngoni people are found across Zambia, Malawi, Tanzania, Mozambique, making the Mpheze throne one of the most historic, significant traditional institutions in the region.
1: Throughout his reign, Paramount Chief Mpheze was known for promoting peace, unity, humanity, and cultural pride. Whether you came from Eastern Province or not, his voice carried influence across the nation. Many described him as a father figure, a unifier, and a guide or a guardian of tradition.
2: Today, as he is laid to rest at the palace, we are not just witnessing the burial of a chief. We are witnessing the closing of a chapter that lasted for decades. A chapter of culture, a chapter of leadership, a chapter of history.
1: And perhaps the biggest lesson from Paramount Chief Mpheze's life is this. A leader's true worth is not measured by what they own, but by what they preserve for the future generations.
2: It's one Zambia, one nation.
3: This is a paid-for political advert.
4: Not long ago, many children in Zambia did not go to school because their parents could not afford it. Today, 2.5 million children are back in the classroom, sitting on desks and being fed nutritious meals under the school feeding program. Markets are now peaceful with no kind of violence. Clinics stand where there were none. There's still much work ahead, jobs to create, futures to secure. And that's why Bali keeps working, day after day. Because just as we delivered free education, we will keep delivering. For every child still waiting and every family still rising. Until progress is something every Zambian feels. We've started the change. Now let's finish the job. On the 13th of August, 2026, vote for Hakainde Hichilema as President of the Republic of Zambia. And let us continue to move Zambia forward together.
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12: Hello?
13: Hello. Good afternoon
12: to you, ma'am. How are you?
13: I'm okay. How are you?
12: I'm fine, thank you. This is Slice calling from Power. I'm gonna call you again because I want to know how you feeling after winning yourself a 500 kwacha from Ichola Megabox. Show me it is real. Defia bufio, teskam, defia, defia, defia chloto, defia shan shan. It is most definitely real and happening right here on the People Station. So all you have to do is dial *464*2# and try your luck. 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
4: 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Age raises concerns over ECZ directive on independent candidates' campaign symbol. In international news, Trump says Iran deal could be signed within days. And in sports news, Scotland defends cancellation of Norway friendly amidst criticism.
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12: Megabox. 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Hello?
13: Hello?
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13: hello,
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14: We are fine, thank you. 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
14: I'm going to Power. Cheers. 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
13: 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Chola. So, I did all that. Facing Teco.
14: Akashwaka Festival.
12: Congratulations.
13: Thank you very much.
12: You are welcome.
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17: Hello, good afternoon.
12: Good afternoon to you, ma'am. How are you?
17: I'm okay. How are you?
12: I'm fine, thank you. This is Slice calling from Power. Oh, show me the network. I'm going to call you again because I want to know how you're feeling after winning yourself a 500 kwacha from Echola Megabox. Show me in Israel. Defya bufiyo, teskam, defya chloto, defya shan. It is most definitely real and happening right here on the People Station. So all you have to do is dial *464*2#. And try your luck. Be that lucky winner to win yourself a 500 kwacha right here on Echola Megabox Manga 879.
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3: And we must make mention, a big slice to the people that are listening, those that are tuned in, that we're giving away 300 kwacha. Yes, we had a promotion earlier, like from January all the way until last week, that we were giving away 500 kwachas, but this time around we're giving away 300 kwachas. So do come through, continue dialing *464*2#, being Power FM, cover the people's station, and get to play each other and get to win 300 kwacha. So why are we giving away 300 kwachas? There's so many of the you people that are winning.
2: Yeah,
3: there's so many of you that is winning, so we want to be as generous as possible so that we can share that money equally and not leave anyone behind. So we'll be giving away 300 kwachas to as many people as possible. Still remains the same. You're still dialing *464*2#. Picking by FM car with the people station, get to play Chola Mega Box, play Pick a Box, play the raffle. Yes, and we'll be giving away a 300 kwacha before the show ends. And again, why the 300 kwacha? Because there's so many of you that has been playing Pick a Box, so many of you that has been playing the raffle, and we just want to be giving and giving and giving and giving. So I'll be giving away a 300 kwacha in a bit. Yeah.
2: And also, why the reasons for 300 kwacha is that the more you play, if we have enough participants for that day, we get to give away two draws. Yeah, we get to make two draws. That is give away 300 kwacha to two different people as you play Echola Mega Box. Remember to dial *464*2#, Pick Power FM Kawe, and play Echola Mega Box. You can also stand the chance of winning those both draws if you play as many times as you can, buy those tickets. We most definitely can win those both draws as well.

0: Exactly. So it still remains the same, only that the amount is the one that has reduced from for a single person, by the way. For a single person, it has only reduced for a single person, but want to give as many people
1: As
0: as
1: we can.
0: possible. Yeah. So do come through. It's *464*2#. 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
1: 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Remember, 5 kwacha only gets you a ticket to winning that cash. All right? Not wish I come tengo wako wena chom. It's down to 300 kwacha because we want to be giving out to as many people as we can. Nama double draws on each show. Akachero babidi ba wina ko na chungu refine babidi ba wina ko instead of one person winning. So remember to dial *464*2#, Peak Power FM Kabwe, and buy as many tickets as you can. You can stand the chance of winning, Chomi. Kwa man, mabidi ka? Aba sa wina. Ama three zari right here on the People Station. So remember to play *464*2#, Peak Power FM Kabwe, and play. Buy as many tickets as you can, Chomi.
0: Exactly. So let's just get to listen to the few testimonies that we've had so far of people winning the Echola Mega Box. For those that maybe could be listening to us for the very first time, they're wondering if at all people have won or have never won before. So we've had people winning from as early as January until today. Yes, people are still winning. So let's just take a listen, and on the other side, we'll be able to give away that money.
2: Yeah, Lila, no Lila. From Power FM, can you please switch off your radio, or move away from the radio?
3: Okay.
2: Yeah, kind of a feedback. Can you guess why I've called you from Power FM?
3: Yes.
2: Why have I called you? Tell the people who are listening to you live on radio now.
3: I want a 500.
2: Wow, I like that one. Now confirm for me, have you received that 5 zaza?
3: Yes, I've received.
2: Wow. And what's your name? What's your name, my friend?
3: Mulenga.
2: Mulenga?
3: Yes.
2: Wow. Mulenga, what are you gonna do with 5 zari? 5 zari na ingirafe. Yeah, free. How many times did you play? Three times. Look at that. You invested a 15 kwacha and you've won yourself 485 kwacha. Wow. That's a big profit from what you invested in today's show. Wow.
3: Thank you so much.
2: Wow. What can you say to those who don't believe, those who are not believers in Ijola? You were not believing. You were not a believer, but now you are a believer.
3: Yes.
2: All right. Thank you so much, Mulenga. I'm glad that you are a winner. Keep on playing.
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0: 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Chomi, we can pick 2 winners this time around, depending on how much you want it. 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And do play the game, Chomi. To play the game, it is *464*2#. 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A beautiful Tuesday is more
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11: Hello?
12: Hello.
11: Good afternoon to you, ma'am. How are you?
12: I'm okay. How are you?
11: I'm fine, thank you. This is Slice calling from Power. Oh, show me the network. I'm call you again. I'ma call you again because I want to know. I want to know how you feeling after winning yourself a 500 kwacha from Ichola Mega Box. Show me, it is real. 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

0: 17:35 is the time on the People Station, and this is where Tamanga 879 comes to an end for today, the 9th of June 2026, mm-hmm. a day that we actually put Chief Mpezedi to rest.
1: Yes. Do stick around for more music, and was definitely the news bulletin coming through at 17:45, as well as Cheza on the other side with Vanilla and more music, Chomi. So remember, the number to dial to be part of the People's Station is 0215-222-070, as well as 0957-879-879. But for Tamanga 879, this is where we say what goodbyes. Catch us tomorrow on a beautiful Wednesday as we celebrate women and more.

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I can't hear you. 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
2: Mushtai nono. 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
3: Council police officers who want to play the role of Zambia police officers. If council police officers are getting a payroll from this government and they want to pretend to be partisan, we shall not be shying away from calling a spade a spade. The only ones who are allowed to manage pirates are Zambia police and RATSA.
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0: Isaac, President Hichilema set to visit Central Province to inspect developmental projects. TIZ raises concerns over alleged candidate bribery ahead of the 2026 elections. In international news, scientists warn El Nino could be stronger in 140 years, driving extreme weather. And in sports news, Eriksen recovering after health scare in Denmark friendly.
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0: Upfront and reliable news every day brought to you by Trade Kings. I'm Rosaria Tembo to present it. President Hage Ndechilema is scheduled to undertake a one-day working visit to Central Province tomorrow with a focus on evaluating infrastructure progress at Mulungusha University in the Kapirimposhi district. Central Province Permanent Secretary Dr. Myuna Mwanakampwe announced the upcoming visit during a press briefing. He confirmed that the head of state is expected to arrive at the university school grounds at 10 hours. According to Dr. Mwanakampwe, a primary objective of the president's visit is to check on the progress of several key projects. This includes reviewing the constructions of the new students' hostels and inspecting a newly established standby electricity substation. The substation was commissioned following direct instructions from the president to address ongoing power challenges previously faced by the student body.
2: I just wish to confirm that His Excellency the President of the Republic of Zambia, Mr. Hage Ndechilema, will undertake a one-day working visit tomorrow to Central Province, Kapirimposhi District to be precise, at Mulungusha University. He is coming for a one-day working visit to interact with the people of that area and the surrounding areas. He is expected to arrive in Central Province, Mulungusha University, school grounds at 10 a.m. is expected to check on the progress that has been made regarding the construction of the student hostels. He's also expected to inspect the progress that has been made from the marching orders that he gave his clerks to construct a standby substation for electricity to cure the issue of electricity brouhaha, as it were, that the university students were grappling with. Is also expected to inspect the network towers that have been installed.
0: Additionally, President Hichilema will inspect newly installed network towers in the area and is expected to address aspiring candidates at the local authority level. Dr. Mwanakampwe concluded by noting that President will conclude his state visit, his site visit, and return to Lusaka at approximately 14 hours. To attend to other pressing national assignments. A call has been extended to members of the public wishing to engage with the president to gather at Mulungusha University.
2: Mr. President is likely and expected to address all the aspiring contestants at the Rock of Authority. Mr. President will then retreat to Lusaka around 14 o'clock. To attend to other equally important national assignments. A clarion call to all that may want to interact with Mr. President to be at Mulungusha University.
0: Transparency International Zambia TIZ has expressed concern over allegation that some aspiring candidates in the 2026 general elections are being offered money to withdraw from the electoral contests. Speaking in its first election monitoring update released today, TIZ Executive Director Maurice Nyambe said it had received reports from different parts of the country claiming that some candidates were approached with financial incentives to step aside and support candidates from the ruling UPND. The organization says one aspiring candidate allegedly rejected an offer of 800,000 kwacha. Mr. Nyambe stated that such allegations, if proven, threaten the integrity of the electoral process by limiting voter choice and weakening political competition. He has called on investigative agencies and the Electoral Commission of Zambia to investigate the claims and take action where necessary. Mr. Nyambe has also raised concerns over reports of vandalism targeting campaign materials belonging to independent candidates in Solwezi, adding that destructions of campaign billboards undermines fair competitions and should be condemned by all political players. Meanwhile, Mr. Nyambe has noted that it describes as a relatively quiet start to the campaign period, with many political parties yet to publicly share their manifestos. He has urged parties to engage voters and provide clear policy proposals ahead of the August elections. The National Pension Scheme Authority, NAPSA, says members will have the choice to receive a 30% lump sum payment before retirement or continue with a full monthly pension. Speaking in an interview, NAPSA Director General Muyangwa said the 30% lump sum is not mandatory and members can decide whether to take it or not. He said those who want the lump sum must apply within 3 months before retirement. Mr. Muyangwa explained that NAPSA was created as a basic social security scheme to provide income security in retirement. He said the new provisions is meant to give members flexibility and choice while still protecting their future pension benefits. He also clarified that members who previously accessed the 20% partial withdrawal would not lose half of their pensions. Mr. Muyangwa said calculations are designed to ensure retirees remain with about 70% of their retirement savings after the lump sum payment. He said the reform responds to changing needs among pension contributors.
3: When we talk about the 30%, the way the calculation now goes is you go back to at retirement. The 30% is at retirement. You go back to what is existing on the member's account. So on those contributions where they had claimed the 20%, you calculate another 10% to bring it to 30. Then on those contributions which came in after they had claimed their 20%, you do a 30%. So basically from the calculation perspective, you are actually retiring with a 70% of whatever you contributed over your life of savings, mm-hmm. not 50%. There was a feeling that there was some people needed financial means at the point of retirement to sort out certain elements that they wanted to sort out. We subjected that to an actuarial assessment, say what could be the, without defeating the purpose of why NAPSA was created, how low can we go? And that's why the 30% was put in. So yes, it's not mandatory.
0: In business news, the Ministry of Small and Medium Enterprise Development has endorsed the inaugural Zambia Entrepreneurship Train, a mobile business mentorship program designed to support the growth of young entrepreneurs. Organized by Zambia Governors Foundation, ZGF, the initiative enables selected entrepreneurs to travel by train from Lusaka to Livingstone while receiving professional mentorship, business training, and networking opportunities. The group of young business owners were scheduled to undertake the journey over the weekend as part of the program, which aims to strengthen entrepreneurial skills and foster innovation among emerging enterprises. The ministry highlighted the crucial role of entrepreneurship in driving economic growth, job creation, and community development. The initiative marks a new approach in entrepreneurship development in Zambia, blending business education with experimental learning travels. Ends the business news. This news bulletin is brought to you by Trade Kings. In international news, El Nino is intensifying in the tropical Pacific, with scientists warning it could be the strongest in 140 years. The UN cautions that rising temperatures could trigger droughts, crops failures to food price increases. We monitored Al Jazeera for more details.
4: Climate prediction models suggest we could see the development of El Nino in the coming months, and there are hints it could be the strongest in 140 years. Now, the last major El Nino help to push global temperatures up to record highs. So what's happening and why does it matter? Well, it all starts out here in the Pacific, more specifically the tropical Pacific. Now normally the trade winds will push the warmer waters over towards Asia, but when those winds weaken or even reverse, you see those warmer waters getting pushed over towards the Americas. You can see this pool of warmer water just off the coast of South America there. The extra heat changes weather patterns across the planet. Now here's a cross-section of the Pacific, and you can see scientists have been watching unusually warm water building beneath the surface for some months now. That's the normal setup, warmer water over towards Australia. We've got warmer water in the El Nino event getting pushed over towards South America. And because the planet's already warming, El Nino is developing on top of record ocean temperatures. Forecasters believe El Nino could peak by September or October and continue into next year. Exactly how strong it becomes remains uncertain, but one thing is clear. When the Pacific Ocean changes temperature, the entire world pays attention. This year's El Nino could shape the weather headlines for months to come, and it's not out of the question that 2027 could well become the hottest year on record.
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0: In our sports this evening, Christian Eriksen has assured fans that he is recovering well after suffering a medical incident during Denmark's international friendly against Ukraine in Odessen. The Danish midfielder collapsed during the second half of the match after receiving a shock from his implantable cardiovascular ICD, prompting immediate medical attention on the field. The game was subsequently abandoned. Eriksen later returned home and confirmed that it was the incident unrelated to the cardiac arrest he suffered during the European Championship in 2021. The ICD device, which was implanted following the life-threatening episode, functioned as intended and helped promote him during the latest health scare. The 33-year-old is now focusing on recovery and spending time with his family before returning to football activities. Eriksen famously made a remarkable comeback after collapsing during Denmark's Euro 2020 match against Finland and receiving emergency CPR treatment. Following his recovery, he resumed his career with Brentford and later Manchester United, where he won the Carabao Cup and FA Cup. After leaving Manchester United in 2025, Eriksen joined German club Wolfsburg, where he currently plays. On that sporting note, we've come to the end of the news brought to you by Trade Kings. For more upfront and reliable news, do visit our Facebook page at Power News Network. You can also catch Power TV live on DSTV channel 278 and GoTV channel 19. But as we go, here are the headlines once more. President Hichilema set to visit Central Province to inspect developmental projects. TIZ raises concerns over alleged candidate bribery ahead of 2026 elections. In international news, scientists warn El Nino could be strongest in 140 years, driving extreme weather. And in sports news, Ericsson recovering after healthcare in Denmark friendly. This ends our bulletin to have presented. My name is Rosaria Tembo. Please on listening.
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7: Council police officers who want to play the role of Zambia police officers. If council police officers are getting a payroll from this government and they want to pretend to be partisan, we shall not be shying away from calling a spade. The only ones who are allowed to manage pirates are Zambia police and RASA.
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0: Local candidate pledges new police station to combat rising crime in Ben Kapufi ward. Age raises concerns over ECZ directive on independent candidates' campaign symbol. In international news, Trump says Iran deal could be signed within days. And in sports news, Scotland defends cancellation of Norway friendly amidst criticism.
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0: Ni cheza che.
1: Good evening, my darling. Good evening. How are you doing this evening? How are you feeling? How is the evening going? And how was your day, my love? You are tuned into the People Station, and this is Cheza with your girl Vanilla, the one and only, my love, Radio Damso. I hope you had a beautiful day. And on that note, today was National Mourning, as today we were putting Chief Mpezeni the Fourth to rest. And regardless of that, I hope you did have a very productive and successful day, and everything in between. And everything in between, my love. So yeah, we are back to playing everything you love, everything you miss listening to during the day. As we were observing National Mourning right here on the People Station, we played it was an old gospel day, because yeah, you know how it goes. But yeah, anyway, my love, we're going to be here from now up until the hour 20. And I cannot wait to make sure that you listen to all your favorites, my love. So yeah, here is Baneba by Chile One, just to open the flow, my love.

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13: The time is 18:46, my love, and you are still listening to the People Station right here on Cheza. So, yeah. just an announcement, a missing child announcement. A boy by the name of Moses Zulu, aged 4 years, went missing yesterday around 11 hours at home, Kwakwamba area, while trying to follow his mother. He was wearing a blue hoodie, black and white checked trousers, and plastic bombos. If seen, please report to the nearest police station or call his uncle on the number 0975-663432 or his auntie on 0977-212801. A boy by the name of Moses Zulu, aged 4 years, went missing yesterday around 11 hours at home Kwa Mwamba area while trying to follow his mother. He was wearing a blue hood and black and white checked trousers, and he had plastic bumbles. If seen, please report to the nearest police station or call his uncle on 0975-663432 or his auntie on 0977-212801.

0: se mi ceza će.
1: So now I just realized that I had a lot of messages that I did not read from yesterday. I didn't do it on purpose, my love. I did not do it on purpose. I am so sorry. So yeah, I did have a few song requests yesterday, and I plan on playing you all those songs that I did not play yesterday. So the first song that I'm playing is by T-Boy featuring Chef 187. I did not forget. I just didn't see the message. Please do not to compete. Continue requesting for songs, because if you don't, what am I here for? 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I miss you.

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2: President H. Lema said to visit Central Province to inspect developmental projects. TIZ raises concerns over alleged candidate bribery ahead of 2026 elections. In international news, scientists warn El Nino could be strongest in 140 years, driving extreme weather. And in sports news, Ericsson recovering after healthcare in Denmark friendly.
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3: The time is 19:06, my love, and we are still right here on Cheza. We are still doing whatever we do, whatever we do. So, yeah, for the coming 1 hour, I'm going to be doing everything that you're requesting for, because I know during the day you didn't have that much. But, yeah, whatever you're requesting for this evening, I am playing. So, yeah, let's go. The first one is Mwaiwa Girl. Is it Mwaiwa Girl? No, I'm playing this for a second. Yeah. So I'm first playing Rema, Jehovah. So yeah, that's where we're starting from. That is where we're starting from. I do know that I had a message from yesterday that I did not play, and this one was by Mr. Darlington, and I am sure to play you this song, Mr. Darlington. Dipano, please do not beat me. I will play you the songs that you requested for yesterday. But for now, here is Rema, Jehovah. I hope you do enjoy this song.
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0: Finch Finbi, Peppa Music in the building. Umsepera Chile.
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0: 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How may we help you with this caller?
3: Hello, did you have a Shimulenga? 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
0: Okay, but Shimulenga, mulale po bueno. 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

0: kukola sana chilishani Apete ambira kumiuzani You are through to emergency call How may we help you with this caller?
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5: Star John,
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1: And that is everything that has been requested from yesterday up until today. 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I'm playing you what is on my heart. 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
1: I'm okay.
0: This is Adrian from Kawe.
1: Hi, Adrian.
0: Kindly play me a song done by Alpha Romeo featuring J Cash titled Fiamo Muropa.
1: Fiamo Muropa.
0: Yes, Fiamo Muropa.
1: All right, thank you so much.
0: Thank you, enjoy your day.
1: All right, Sam, enjoy your evening.

0: babe. 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But yeah, we've had a beautiful evening, my love. And on the other side, I will continue playing you good music. And but this is the last time you're hearing my voice. Yeah, because chichfine nkwete, my darling. Change about it, baby girl. Pause a bit. Let me pick one call, and then we say good night. Hello.
1: Hello.
0: Hello. Good evening.
1: Good evening. How are you?
0: Fine, thank you, sir. How are you?
1: I'm okay.
0: Yes, sir.
1: Yes, sir. I just replay me some Stand by Pilato and featuring Cozy.
0: Do you have the title?
1: Pilato featuring Cozy. The title is Chinchingwa.
0: Chinchingwa.
1: Yeah.
0: All right. I will play you that song.
1: Thank you. I really appreciate it.
0: All right. Okay, so with those few requests that I've been playing on the other end, my love, it is a good night for me. And yeah, I have seen your message, and I will play you that song by Dremo and Rooster. I will, I'll play the songs more background. Yeah, background. But this is the last time you're hearing from me, because I gotta get warm, my love, just like you. So yeah, from me to you, my love, it is a good night, and I'm gonna see you right here tomorrow. Tomorrow is Wednesday, and don't forget what we do on Wednesday. We go all out for the women. Yeah, so yeah, see you tomorrow, my love. But don't log out, because I'll continue playing you your songs.
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4: 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TIZ raises concerns over alleged candidate bribery ahead of 2026 elections.
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4: President Hichilema set to visit Central Province to inspect developmental projects. TIZ raises concerns over alleged candidate bribery ahead of 2026 elections. In international news, scientists warn El Nino could be strongest in 140 years, driving extreme weather. And in sports news, Ericsson recovering after healthcare in Denmark friendly.
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2: 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We've seen some videos like that. And they're almost throwing the traffic officer out of the vehicle.
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0: 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M-M-Beats. They call me the future pusher.
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14: Guru.
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2: President Hichilema set to visit Central Province to inspect developmental projects. TIZ raises concerns over alleged candidate bribery ahead of 2026 elections. In international news, scientists warn El Nino could be strongest in 140 years, driving extreme weather. And in sports news, Ericsson recovering after healthcare in Denmark friendly.
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1: Listen, yo, listen. Your brother calls me to La Landa. He's something to go kwa Tingamba. 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
1: Okay.
0: Otherwise, I'm confident.
1: You act like you don't know me. DJ Bollocks.
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Sakaine, Bar Sakaine, Bar Sakaine.

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2: President Hichilema Lema said to visit Central Province to inspect developmental projects. TIZ raises concerns over alleged candidate bribery ahead of 2026 elections. In international news, scientists warn El Nino could be strongest in 140 years, driving extreme weather. And in sports news, Ericsson recovering after healthcare in Denmark friendly.
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4: Yes, bro. Yeah.
3: Jack.
4: Yes, I'm on Steve 4. Every time when I try to do something, come on, come on, I'm just getting busy all of a sudden.
3: Don't tell people what you're about to do.
4: Serious?
3: Not everyone is happy that you're about to be happy. Some people are negative energy. Some people
4: yeah.
3: Make moves before you make a move. It was like a game at the end.

0: time right now is 0909. Good morning, our dear listeners, and welcome to today's episode, today's edition of Statutes and Safety Radio program. This is a program that comes your way every Thursday from 09 hours to 10 hours, and we do discuss issues affecting society, issues affecting members of the community, and the country at large. Feel free to be part of this program when I open the phone line at exactly 09:30. And very soon I'll be giving out the phone number that you can use. Remember, you can also use WhatsApp. I'll be giving out the WhatsApp number as well as we proceed with the program. Today on Statutes and Safety, we are discussing all things prices of commodities and services out there in our society and in our communities. And as I said earlier, I'll be able to open the phone line at a later stage. Today we host two ladies. Beautiful ladies, I should say, coming from the Competition and Consumer Protection Commission. Now, this is an institution that you have heard before. This name is familiar, but we'll be discussing more into details and learning more about the Competition and Consumer Protection Commission and what they do, and also if they do their work effectively, you'll be able to come through on the program. I'll be giving out the phone number for you to participate, and you'll be able to join our conversation. Let me welcome my two guests in studio. We do have Mrs. Lontia Toleka Simoshi. Her position there from the Competition and Consumer Protection Commission, she is the investigator there. Welcome to the program.
1: Thank you, sir.
0: Okay, my other guest in studio is Madam Niza Bridget Mutambo. She's the provincial investigator coming from the Competition and Consumer Protection Commission. Good morning and welcome to the program. Okay, great. Our dear listeners, I'll be able to open the phone line and I'll be able to give away the phone number very soon. That's at exactly 09:30. But before I do that, we start by learning more about the Competition and Consumer Protection Commission. In my introduction, I did say that this is a name that is familiar to most people. They hear the name on the news. Some people do come across this name on social media and various platforms. But there could be a person or two listening to us right now that may have no idea about the Competition and Consumer Protection Commission. Or they know, they've heard about it, but they do not really know what it is all about and what you do. Maybe we'll start with Mrs. Lontia Toleka Simoshi. Let's understand what CCPC is. Can we start from there?
1: Okay, thank you, sir. So CCPC stands for Competition and Consumer Protection Commission. It's actually a statutory body under the Ministry of Commerce, Trade and Industry, and it was established in 1997. Under the name Zambia Competition Commission, which is ZCC. Then the name was later changed in 2010 to Competition and Consumer Protection Commission, following the repeal of the Competition and Protection Commission. Following the repeal of the Competition and Fair Trade Act of 1994. And the enactment of the Competition and Consumer Protection Act number 24 of 2010. The Commission has a dual mandate, being to ensure that there is fair competition on there's fair competition, and also ensure that consumers are protected from unfair trading practices in the Zambian economy. So the Commission mainly promotes a culture of competition for sustainable economic growth and wealth creation. It also protects and enhances consumer welfare in the economy for the benefit of all Zambians. So CCPC enforces the Competition and Consumer Protection Act number 24 of 2010, as amended by Act number 21 of 2023. Thank you.
0: Thank you very much. Madam Mutambo, from what Mrs. Simoshi mentioned, there's a word that is coming out very often, which is consumer. I think let's get into details there. Who is a consumer?
2: Okay. So a consumer, we actually have two definitions in our act. When we're looking at part 3 of our act, which looks at restrictive business practices. We are looking at anybody who buys anything. It could be for their own consumption or for putting into a business. But then when we're looking at other parts, and especially under consumer protection, which is part 7 of the Act, we define a consumer as somebody who purchases any goods or services for their own consumption. So if, let's say, you buy something from a shop, let's say a bag of flour, and you will use that flour to make maybe some vitumbuas, which you will sell, and you maybe later on have a complaint and come to the Department of Consumer Protection and say, I have this issue, how can you assist me? We will assist you informally. I'm saying that because under the Act, because you've come to lodge a consumer complaint, you will not be considered a consumer, because that bag of flour that you've purchased is for putting into a business and not for your own consumption. I hope that's clear. But whereas somebody buys something just for them, just for them, and there's an issue there, we can take up the complaint formally because they do qualify as a consumer in accordance with our definition. So when we're looking at consumer protection, a consumer is the end user, while when we're looking at the other part, a consumer can be anyone, an end user or somebody who's buying something for business or remuneration, or they want to make money off it. So these are the two definitions of who a consumer is.
0: Okay. It's wrong. Is it consumer or consumer, or it depends. Anyone can go.
1: Spellings.
2: Yes, but the spelling is the same.
0: Okay.
2: But in Bemba we say bakonf.
0: Okay, all right. Dear listeners, in case you've just tuned in, you're listening to Statutes and Safety Radio program. We are hosting the Competition and Consumer Protection Commission, that is CCPC. We have Mrs. Alontia Mutoleka Simoshi, who is an investigator, and Madam Niza Bridget Mutambo, who is a provincial investigator. We are discussing all things to do with prices of goods and services. So feel free to join in the conversation when I open the phone line. We did discuss who a consumer is, but I want to find out what an enterprise is. This is also a word that is familiar with a lot of people, but maybe we get into details or in a more simpler way or more simpler terms that can define what an enterprise is.
1: Thank you. So an enterprise is simply a firm, partnership, joint venture, corporation, company, association, or juridical persons who engage in commercial activities of supplying goods or services. So an enterprise is simply a business. So it can be a trader, someone who sells goods and services. It can be a bank. A bank is also an enterprise. It can be an insurance company. It's also an enterprise. So an enterprise is simply a firm that offers services or products to the public. Yes, thank you.
0: Okay. All right. I'll be giving out the phone number at 0930. We have two phone numbers. One is on WhatsApp for your WhatsApp messages and voice notes, and the other one is for phone calls. But also the number on WhatsApp, you can use it for your phone calls. Feel free to join in the conversation. That is when we open the phone line. Madam Mutambo, I want to understand some of the rights and responsibility of consumers. And I am part of the consumers. We are all consumers.
2: Yes.
0: Because I remember you said, Mchwemba ni vakashita. I think even before I came here, nishitako one or two things. So I'm a consumer already.
2: Yes.
0: What are some of the rights and responsibilities that I have as a consumer and somebody listening to the radio right now?
2: All right. Thank you so much, Innocent. That's a very good question. So I'll start by maybe just defining what a right is. So a right is a legal, social, ethnic, or principle of freedom or entitlement that defines what one is allowed to do or something that is owed to them. In Bemba tulandati, insambushola kashitaba akwata. So those are the rights that we're talking about. So kwa yama human rights, amashan rights, in this program we're talking about consumer rights. So we look at eight basic rights that we look at. So the first one is the right to satisfaction of a basic need. for Ariashvama basic needs, these things include adequate food, shelter, clothing, you know, health care. So once you put in some boy, you have to enjoy that right, you know, nobody's allowed to take that away from you. So even when you have, because you have this, you need to satisfy, to get that satisfaction from you using those things. Then we also have the right to safety. Whenever you buy something, whatever products or services that you purchase should not bring you any harm. They should be safe. Let's say any electrical appliance, not that chaba safe, and it shouldn't bring any problems for you. Then we also have the right to information or the right to be informed. Whenever we enter into any agreement or want to purchase anything, it could be a good service, we need to get as much information as possible about that item that we want to purchase. So without that information, you won't really know what it really is about. So you get information, at least you make a purchasing decision on whether you want to go ahead to buy that thing or not. So that is a right that should not be taken away from you. Then we also have a right to choose or choice. Nobody is supposed to force you to buy something that you do not want. Yeah. So whenever you find yourselves in a situation where you are being pushed, I know in this part we usually receive complaints where come a bus station, my folk here somewhere, namu kata bus mwewe ni mind yo mwefwa, mwansanga fika tundu na wa seja na wa tuara kayikum. Tafu ile wambat kishoku nina bus yota mwefwa. Then we also have a right to be heard. Whenever you have a complaint about whatever product or service that you purchased, kachakwa teo wafya, you have the right to go back to the trader or seller, and they have to give you time to hear you out about your complaint that you have. And this one also comes together with the right to redress, where if they do acknowledge that, yes, there's something wrong with that good or service that they've provided, they should redress you. And when we talk about redress, we're just talking about you receiving any fair settlement for your just claims. So it could be maybe they compensate you for a 40 good, or they replace it, or they repair it, or they just refund you for the money that you spent on that item. So that is your right to redress. Then we also have the right to consumer education. This is an example of consumer education. Today, we kisha on in some bush baka. Yes. Brochures, you can visit our websites, you can come to our offices and ask questions about what we do. So that is your right to consumer education. And last but not the least, we also have a right to a healthy environment. We have to live and work in an environment that is not threatening to our well-being or that of our future generations. So this one goes to all of us. We also have to be responsible to ensure that that environment is healthy for all of us. Then when we look at the responsibilities, these are just our duties, obligations that we have. We've talked about rights, but we also have responsibilities as consumers. So the first one is for us to ask as many questions as possible whenever we're entering into any agreements or we want to purchase something. To help you to understand some things that you don't know. We also have the responsibility to read the terms and conditions. So this goes for those who are entering into any agreement. If you're desperate, in the event that this happens, what would be the implication that will come to me? So it's your responsibility to read those things and understand them. Where you don't understand, you go back to ask. Then it's also our responsibility to check the expiry dates or the labeling information, especially for these consumables, before we buy them. Before you buy, what date is this? Okay. You ensure that it's correct. Where it's wrong, you can actually tell the business to say, and they will do just that. Then it's also our job or responsibility not to tamper with any items that become defective. Let's say, the way it's supposed to. You The moment you try and temper or try to repair that item, that warranty becomes now and void. Nangomwawekera moku shopo kopa mishitishe. Nangomplenti miyashwa fiyo the fact that na mchisula, tabamia fuirishe. So whenever something is wrong, even though you're skilled, you know how to operate it, it's advisable that you take it back to the people that sold it to you. Then they'll be able to assist. And it's also our responsibility to keep all evidence, evidence such as receipts, agreement forms, warranty terms and conditions of any things that we buy. Mwina posa ma receipts. Na mkufi boko si chafon

0: And last but not least, it's our responsibility to take care of all the things that we purchase, especially those that are still under warranty. Kulalambi bashta, foni, ichiri mu warranty, yakwatobwafyabaisa. But the way that they have been using that item, tuwakana nokana ti, this is a brand new phone. It looks so old, you know. So mlesonga bwino chintu, that is what I can say about this thing.
1: Okay, Madam Tambo, before we talk about the Competition and Consumer Protection Act, whilst we are still on the rights of us as consumers, I want to find out on behalf of the listeners, concerning if I know Ziqta is what we know to be in charge of network providers where provision of quality services is concerned. There's one network provider, I won't mention the name, I might be sued. Just last week, a lot of people were complaining. It was all over social media, and not only on social media, we experienced as well the network interruptions. When you dial *115, kwimya phone first you lawyer Peter for the network. Do you regulate mobile service providers? I want to find out what where your jurisdiction ends when it comes to you providing your services, because somebody listening to Power FM might think, since he network tied the bomba wino, let me call the Competition and Consumer Protection Commission because this in a never cached and the service is bad. Do you also regulate mobile network providers?
0: That's a very good question, Innocent. So the way it is, remember, for us, we're looking at consumer protection generally. So we also have what we call specific sector regulators. So these are institutions, also government institutions, that are regulating specific sectors of the economy. Like you rightly put it, Vazikta, they are the ones in charge of regulating these mobile service providers and courier issues. So as much as our act cuts across all sectors, there are certain things we might assist consumers on, but where we feel it's outside of our jurisdiction, we'll actually refer the consumers to the respective institutions. So, like the network issue you're talking about, when it comes to Fiamma Network, phone, bando, yapwa, shani, that's unfortunately it's outside our jurisdiction. But when it comes to let's say mobile money transactions, like to you, shafu mamu account yandi, but that money does not reach the destination or the recipient's account. There, we try and assist consumers. Unless it's issues to do with fraud. You know, I'm a scammers now, full like this day where bami tumina tumeni, those, unfortunately, we cannot help. And we know that Zambia Police is the one who actually deals with all fraudulent issues. So we normally just advise the consumers to visit them and lodge in a complaint.
1: Okay, last one. Vazesco. Are they under your jurisdiction? I want to complain asana. Ngatwashtama unit. Yale pwa. Can they lodge a complaint to you? Is Zesco also?
0: Unfortunately, no. Maybe let
1: Okay.
0: me just highlight
1: Please.
0: which issues. So, like you said it, like I said, the Ifeama network bundles, you can lodge into Ziqta. When it comes to energy issues, so Zesco is providing electricity, but then we also have fuel issues under energy. I remember it was a few years ago there was that fuel incident at the named fuel station where some consumers were affected. So unfortunately, those fall under the Energy Regulation Board. So all these institutions also have consumer protection departments that deal with the respective issues that come under their sectors. So anything energy related, ERB. Anything water and sanitation related, we have what we call NWASCO. So they are the ones regulating all the water and sanitation companies in the country. Anything to do with Ifeama drilling, boho, shani, mwewe drilling, we have WAMA. Anything to do with pensions and insurance, we have an institution called PIA, Pensions and Insurance Authority. Akale, we actually used to assist.

0: consumers used to be affected when it comes to insurance policies, especially civil servants, where they find and solicited deductions from certain insurance companies. But it was guided that because there's already an institution available to regulate that sector, so all the consumers could report their issues to them. So for us, our focus is general trade, because we know that we don't have anybody that is regulating general trade. So if we have a shop, we're only looking at what we call unfair trading practices. We'll get into them.
1: Mm-hmm.
0: So we'll list what we are looking at. So if you say, I know about confident, I'm going to say, consumer. And this is why we're here, so that we can explain and educate the public, so that you know when to come to us. And if we cannot assist you, we'll still guide you on which relevant body could assist you in whatever issue or complaint that you have.
1: 0932 is the time. I did say that at 0930 I'll give out the two numbers that we are using. So we have 0957 879 879. That number is also on WhatsApp, so feel free to use it for your WhatsApp messages and voice notes. It is also the same number we are using for text messages, but you can also use it for phone calls. I'll be able to pick your calls. 0957 879 879. The other number is 0215-222-070, 0215-222-070. In case you've just tuned in, this is the Statutes and Safety Radio program. We are discussing issues of prices, and we are hosting the Competition and Consumer Protection Commission, and our guests in studio, we do have Mrs. Simushi, who is an investigator. Mrs. Lontia Mutoleka Simushi, she is an investigator, and we also do have Madam Niza Bridget Mutambo. She's a provincial investigator. They are all coming from the Competition and Consumer Protection Commission. Once again, the numbers 0957 879 879 and 0215 222 070. Having said that, I officially do open the phone line, so feel free to join in the conversation. You can also send a voice note on WhatsApp. Text messages can also come through on 0957 879 879. Right now, we want to discuss something that is very important, and I say that because I can see the act there, and this to me indicates issues of the Constitution. There's a lot of people say we don't read that much as Zambians, and I think to some extent I might be one of the culprits, and I really need to work on that. I did have a copy of the Constitution in my other phone. Number Umushiravikamum, I need to have one. We are seen not to be people that like reading. But Mrs. Mushe, I want you to bear with us as you are explaining on this part. Please use as simple words as possible. I can see here the Competition and Consumer Protection Act, and you said this is an act that gives you the mandate as CCPC. Please explain to us what is in this act to our listeners, and to including myself.
2: Okay, thank you very much, Mr. Innocent. So maybe before I start highlighting the provisions of the act,
1: mm-hmm.
2: I'll highlight the first five, then my colleague will highlight the last five. So I can just maybe give a brief background about the CCPC Act. So the Competition and Consumer Protection Act number 20 of 2010 was amended on 26 December 2023. So certain provisions were adjusted. Some of the things that were adjusted are that in the past we never used to investigate individuals, as in persons, if maybe they have a business, they're not registered with PACRA, but they're just operating as a business. We never really used to investigate those people. But now, with the amendment that took place in December 2023, we're able to investigate them now. Even online businesses were able to investigate them now. Again, the Competition and Consumer Protection, was amended in 2023, and now it will be reading as the Competition and Consumer Protection Act number 24 of 2010, as read together with as amended with the Competition and Consumer Protection Act number 21 of 2023. So the commission was not authorized to seize items from shops before the amendment in December, but after the amendment we were able to seize items from the shop with authorization or a search warrant from the courts. And further, as I explained earlier, they were unable to investigate persons, but now we are able to investigate persons. So now I'll proceed with the provisions of the Act. So the first provision under Part 7 of the Competition and Consumer Protection Act. So Part 7 mainly talks about consumer protection. There are other parts that talk about competition, that talk about restriction, yes, but our focus is just on consumer protection, yes. So Part 7 talks about consumer protection. So I'll highlight what Section 45 as read together with 46 talks about. So this section mainly talks about protection against unfair trading practices that misleads consumers, compromises the standards of honesty and good faith, and places pressure by use of harassment or coercion. This provision also talks about unconscionable conduct. Yes, so when we look at this provision, the type of complaints that we look at to do with misleading consumers or compromising the standards of honest and good faith. I can give a scenario where maybe I go to a firm or a shop I want some information regarding a product before I purchase. So before purchasing, I'm relying on that information that the business or the enterprise is giving me. So maybe they tell me that, okay, this item that you are purchasing, maybe let me give an example, maybe of a radio. This radio, it's a solar radio. And they say, no, this radio, it will be, when you charge it, it can work for 7 hours. Then after 7 hours, that's when you can charge it. And then it so happens when I purchase it, after charging it for as guided by the enterprise, just after 2 hours, it goes off. So meaning there, like when they were telling me as a consumer, I'll say there was no honest because they told me 7 hours. But after just using it for 2 hours, it goes off. So like there I can say as a consumer, I was misled. I wasn't given the correct information. The respondent wasn't honest to me. So that's an example of misleading. So misleading also talks about where I put maybe an advert or say, no, when you buy this, you get this one for free. But unfortunately, when I go there, I buy and I want to get the other one for free. You say, no, that's not how things are. You just get one. So meaning that advert there, it's misleading the consumers, yes. Then when it comes to the aspect of unconscionable conduct, we talk about price gouging, selling of goods and services of unacceptable low quality or other unfair trading practices. So here, price gouging simply implies a scenario where, for instance, I can give an example of what we had in the past. We had COVID. So during the time of COVID, there were certain commodities that we needed, like each and every household needed. And those commodities, in an instance where there's a pandemic or an outbreak of something, then businesses take advantage by increasing the prices of those commodities that are needed. I can also give an example of when there's an outbreak of cholera. Most households, they need chlorine and other things to ensure that things are safe. But where we find that the prices of chlorine increases drastically, like maybe it was 10 kwacha, but due to the pandemic or the outbreak of cholera, it just comes to 50 kwacha. So that one, we consider it as price gouging. So as the commission, will also come in to ensure that businesses don't take advantage of situations, or when there's a pandemic, they don't take advantage of that pandemic to make excessive profits. So that's what usually price gouging looks at. Then with regards to, I'll proceed to section 47. So 47 talks about protection against false or misleading representation. So misleading representation, it simply implies where maybe an institution falsely represents that a consumer has agreed to obtain a service from them, when in the actual sense a consumer hasn't agreed to obtain that service from them. So I can give a scenario where mostly this is common among civil servants, where you didn't sign for any contract, then on your payslip you just find an institution appearing, especially with issues to do with loans and hire purchase agreements. You just find that this institution is on your payslip, but you didn't obtain any service from them. Then when you go back, others, they're even unable to trace the institution, because you find that maybe the institution doesn't even have an outlet in Kawe. They're just located in Lusaka. So they try to call them and find out, now what's happening? I didn't sign anything. Why are you deducting from my salary? So that such complaints, we investigate them and we consider those deductions as unsolicited deductions. So as the commission, we usually engage the respondent and ask them to provide us evidence if really that person signed or not. Because there are scenarios whereby someone signs and the person forgets. Then when they bring the agreement form to the commission, the person will be like, oh, I forgot, madam. It was a long time. I couldn't remember. So such happens, yes. So also against false or misleading, even the issues of the promotion that I explained about, it's also the aspect of misleading representation. Why you put this price to say, no, when you buy this, you get two others for free. But when you find that when consumers walk into that shop, they try to get the other items that you said, buy this one and get two for free. You tell them, no, maybe it was a mistake. We need to remove that advert there. Those are misleading. And when consumers undergo such, usually advise them, in an instant, after you've engaged the respondent about the issue, you can now come to the commission to complain. As my colleague alluded earlier, that before you come to the commission, you have to engage the enterprise first. Because there are other institutions, immediately you engage them, they resolve the issue. The next provision is section 48. That talks about protection against display of disclaimers, either online, on receipts, or on agreements, or even in shops. As you walk to certain shops, there are certain shops where you find no refund, no return. Those are the ones that we call disclaimers. Or where they say, no, once you buy this, you can't return. Once you walk out of the shop, nishchapwa, whatever you find, don't come back to us. So that's against the CCPC Act. And such notices, they're the ones that we call disclaimers. So as a commission, we usually advise consumers that whenever you come across such a notice, please engage us. Because for disclaimers, there's actually even no need to engage the respondent to say, how for me, and if I have a direct commission, because that one, we consider it as strict liability. Where a shop puts no refund, no return, there it's automatic. We don't use advocates, it's automatic. At the end of the day, they have to be fined by the commission.
1: Kindly just hold on, hold your thought there, Mrs. Simosh. We seem to have somebody on the line. Good morning.
3: Hello, beautiful. Good morning to you, Mr. Hagalango.
1: Good morning. Is this Mr. Chireshe?
3: This is the voice of Mr. Speaker Chireshe, the mayor of Power FM.
1: Okay. Emmanuel Chileshe, please go ahead with your question or contribution.
3: It's a very interesting topic that we've got on there, Mr. Hagalango. I salute you for that. And also, I'd like also to appreciate our guest in the studio, well elaborating issues. I don't have a concern. Where I stay in Wacha, there's this adjusting of prices for commodities. For instance, someone orders a sawa in Zambia at 13 kwacha. Then they are selling at 17 kwacha. See the manipulation of the prices. These people are Lebanese or they are Congolese, whatsoever I may call. So what measures could you think you can put in place to make sure that in all angles of Central Province where you are, you belong to, at least there is a fair price in terms of commodities, because it's too much. They actually see the analysis of what they have actually created. What do you think we can put in place on the ground, especially? Because it's more like you're just concerning or concentrate on the big shops like Grandmart. I'm just saying Grandmart, CPEC, those big shops. What about these small shops? What measures are we taking to best make sure that all the prices are stable? Submit.
1: Okay. Thank you so much, Mr. Shirisha, for coming through. We appreciate your contribution. 0215-222-070 and 0957-879-879. Mrs. Mushi, you can kindly continue on where you ended, before, or maybe you can respond to...
2: Yes,
1: okay.
2: Let me just respond, then my colleague can add.
1: Okay.
2: Thank you, Mr. Chilesha, for that question. So maybe I can just take this to Mr. Chilesha. With regards to prices of commodities, the Commission doesn't regulate prices. As we are aware, Zambia is a free market economy. So, when it comes to regulation of prices...
1: Can you hold your thought again? Somebody's on the line. Good morning. Good morning.
4: Good morning, Imus.
1: Welcome
4: Mr.
1: to... Hello.
4: Morning.
1: Good morning, sir.
4: Hello?
1: Hello, we can get you, sir.
4: Yes, you are talking to Mr. Musonda, just within town.
1: Mr. Musonda, within town.
4: I just want to continue to contribute something.
1: Please,
4: you know,
1: ahead,
4: like if a fellow shisha, that we order, let's say, to order Mozambique, let's say milk at 12 quarter, then to after 17 quarter. Turangusha kopi mama na kuchilaba kuele taxi wala kuele taxi 10 kwacha kusaka kuele shita miuji kuzambifi ya 14 kwacha, you know that 10 kwacha of going 10 kwacha of kuele 10 kwacha 20 kwacha, so we 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So the work which we have done in the Ngoawe, you know, I think in the land of Parach Mamkutuma, it's not a touch that is generating in the Ngoawe. Ni market, you could have been a Ramuko, Dakuya, or the day in Valley Yakaka Pamuru. Then you always came with Kumbu, Makuletra Mukado step, Arunda Kafu Kwacha. But that's the actual sales, but put a lot of spend more than 17 kwachai. So, in contribution, we have to in the end of the year.
1: Okay, Ramsonda, to a total, sir. Okay, thank you so much for your contribution. You can also join in the conversation, 0215-222-070. The other number is 0957-879-879. Okay, so what we can do is, Ramsonda, I want to believe Bachacha respond to Kuliba Emmanuel Chileshe. But you can maybe combine as well in your submission, Mrs. Sumoshi, from where you ended.
2: Oh, okay. So Mr. Musonda's comment, it's correct, because in as much as we protect consumers, we also have to put into consideration that these people are into business, because you also explained the aspect of transport, which is true. So maybe just to get back to Mr. Chileshe's question, so with regards to prices, the Commission doesn't regulate prices. The Commission can't say at no, let this item be sold at this price. No, Zambia is a free market economy. So I just wanted to make this clear even to our listeners.
1: Okay.
2: With regards to
1: just
2: prices.
1: Hold your thought. We mm-hmm. seem to have someone on the line. Good morning. Hello.
5: Good morning, sir.
1: Good morning, sir. Your name again? We cannot get you loud and clear. Your name?
5: Okay, I think it's Osama within town.
1: Basamo?
5: Yes. I'm not going to push up,
1: but I think that's the question. Okay, Basamo, if kindly just try calling us back, Esheni Kutuminana Kabiri. Your line is not very clear. So just try to be somewhere, then you can try calling us back. Okay, Mrs. Mushi, maybe you can wind up on your response.
2: Oh, okay, so my response is with regards to prices. So the commission doesn't regulate prices. Zambia is a free market economy. Therefore, we can't set prices to say, no, this item can only be sold at this. So even consumers, they also have responsibilities. If as a consumer, you can also do price surveys. If you're not okay purchasing from where you are, you can go to the shop or Zambif itself to buy the items from there. If you feel like buying from the local market is exploiting you, you can go to Zambif. But as Mr. Musonda alluded, it will be more costly looking at the aspect of transport depending on where you stay. But if it's convenient, you are free as a consumer to even obtain that item from Zambif by yourself. Thank you. I don't know if my colleague has something to add with regards to that.
0: Yes. So just in addition, the only two things we look at when it comes to price at CCPC, on the competition side, we have what we call anti-competitive practices. So one of the issues that comes out is cartel behavior or cartel conduct, which has what we call price fixing, where all businesses, let's say, like he gave an example, once I shama sama miokvaranda, it will be this price. Because they know consumers won't have that choice to look for a cheaper source or for one with a different amount, meaning the businesses will still benefit because they know, regardless of their location, consumers will still purchase that item at that cost. So for us, that's Drakan Molando. And then when we look at it from the consumer protection angle, we have what we call price display, where we say what is displayed on the shelf should be what the consumer should buy. Not in number in but 12 kwacha, then why but we actually get 12 kwacha and 20 kwacha, we own more land. So if we, when it comes to price, those are the only two things we look at. If you became it then what if we have a shiny that we get a more kind of fear on these two issues. I hope we've answered the Mr. Chilisha's question. Thank you.
1: Okay. We were still talking, we were still discussing the Competition and Consumer Protection Act. Maybe we can wind up on that, Mrs. Simosh.
2: Okay, all right, okay, thank you. So I'll proceed to Section 49.1. I'm from explaining about Section 48.1, which has to do with disclaimers and notices. So Section 49.1 talks about protection against sale of defective products. So defective products simply implies products that are not working the way they are supposed to work. So I can give an example maybe of a TV. Like you purchase a TV, ideally when you are watching a TV, it's supposed to be clear on the screen, but you find that a TV has got lines. So like, can you say this TV, is it fit for the intended purpose? Because you are unable to see pictures, because ideally when you are watching a TV, you have to see pictures, you have to hear the voice, you have to get the volume, it has to be audible enough for the household to hear what is being said or what is being communicated. So in an instance where an item is not fit for the intended purpose, a consumer has got the right to report the case or the issue to the commission. That's if the respondent has refused. So when it comes to defective items, there are certain aspects that we look at. So we usually have to determine, is this defect a manufacturer problem or not? Because again, when it's hardware, like if it's the screen that is broken, it's difficult for the commission to come in and say, no, they sold you a TV with a broken screen. Like at the time of purchasing, wasn't that TV removed? Didn't you see it? So like us as the commission, how? Because there's also the aspect of transportation. We have challenges to determine at what point did the TV break. So no wonder also as a consumer, before you purchase items, please, when you're at the shop, assess the item. Check it to see if it's good or if there are any damages, because that will also help you. And likewise, you don't check it, you just go home. Because when you go home, you find it's broken. It's also difficult for the respondent to accept liability because they don't know what transpired during transportation. So when it comes to the issue of defective items, we usually conduct what we call assessment tests. So we usually engage third parties to assess items that the consumer is alleging that is defective, to help us establish what caused the defect. If it's a software defect, a manufacturer problem, then if we find that the defect is a manufacturer problem, so meaning we'll hold the respondent liable. But if we find that maybe the item was tampered with by the consumer, or the defect was caused by the consumer, the respondent or the business can be held liable. So we also encourage, under this provision, we also encourage consumers like to be cautioned as they buy these, especially electronic gadgets, that the ones that are sensitive. So they should just ensure that the items are even tested. If they are working, before you go with it home, if it's a TV, try to tell the respondent to power it on. You see if it's working. Oh, okay, it's working. It's okay. You go and ensure that you keep the warrant terms and conditions for that item. Then the last provision that I'll talk about is section 49.5, that talks about provision against supply of suitable goods or services. So this here we look at issues where you pay for a service, but at the end of the day the respondent doesn't supply that service to you. Or maybe you enter into a higher purchase agreement for the higher purchase agreement, and they tell you no, after a month when you pay the first installment we'll give you the item. But after you pay the first installment, they don't give you the item. Second installment, nothing. Third, others will find that even the higher purchase agreement has come to an end, but that item that you are deducting for, they are not giving you. So as a consumer, what do you do in such a scenario? Maybe they keep on telling you, no, we'll bring it next month, but they're not delivering the item. So as a consumer, what do you do? At that point, you also have the right to lodge in a complaint with us so that we facilitate for redress in that scenario. And there are also scenarios where you enter into an agreement, maybe a loan. You obtain a loan and the agreed monthly deduction is maybe a 200, but when the deductions start on your payslip as agreed, you find that now the respondent has started deducting a 500 instead of a 200 that was initially indicated on the agreement form. So after bringing it to the attention, if you see nothing is happening, you have the right as a consumer to also bring it to the attention of the commission, and us as the commission will investigate. Also issues to do with loans where you've settled a loan in full but the respondent has continued deducting. So as settling a loan in full, it's not a scenario where you assume as a consumer that you finished. No, you have to issue the commission with a clearance letter if you are sure that yes, I've settled the loan in full and the respondent has agreed, but they've continued deducting. We usually request for a clearance letter because there are scenarios whereby someone says, I think I've settled the loan, but initially, in the actual sense, the loan hasn't been settled. So we usually request for a clearance letter or a zero statement. A zero statement is simply a statement that shows that you're not owing the respondent anything. So my colleague will explain about the last five provisions. Thank you.
1: Okay. We can pick it up from there, Madam Tam.
6: Okay. All right. I know time is not with us, our dear listeners. I'll try and to be as fast as possible. So Section 50 just talks about protection against selling of unlabeled products. So there's correct labeling standards that we look out for all the consumables that are being sold on the market. So some of the things are they should have the names, the brand names, the companies, where they are located, the address, contact numbers, expiry dates, manufacturing dates, things like that. And one other thing that we look out for is they should be in our official language, which is English. So even if they have a foreign language on them, we expect that English should also be there in terms of description. Then we have Section 51. I think I talked about this, which talks about price display, where we are saying a consumer should not be charged an amount different from what is displayed. So what is displayed on the till should be what is paid at the till. Sorry, on the shelf is what is paid at the till. Then we also have Section 52, which talks about product safety. So here we're looking at two things. Whether those goods conform to the standards approved by the Zambia Bureau of Standards, which look at voluntary standards as well as the Zambia Compulsory Standards Agency. These are the ones that look at the compulsory standards. So if those products conform to these two, we are okay with them. And then we're also looking at whether those products being sold are expired products or not, because selling of expired products is prohibited. So where we find that a shop or sellers are selling such things, we do come to enforce our act. Then we also have Section 53, which talks about unfair contract terms. So this talks about agreements. It could be you've paid for a venue, you want to have a function, a wedding, you try to cancel, they are telling you all these exaggerated penalties to say, no, if you do this, this is the implication. So sometimes we actually even advise, if you want to enter into an agreement, before you sign, please feel free to visit our office or contact us where we can help you review some of those terms and conditions before you actually get into them. But where we do find that there are certain terms that were actually unfair, we once a board decision is passed, those terms become now and void. Then last but not the least, we also do fine or convict these institutions that we investigate or the people that we investigate for not responding to a notice of investigation. So our procedure states that when a consumer comes to lodge in a complaint, we won't just rely on their submissions, but we also have to engage the other party that is being complained about. We give them time also to respond to the consumer's allegations. So if we do write to you and you do not respond, a response can be anything. Others, they'll give us a phone call, they'll write an email, or formally just respond to us through our head office. But where they do not give any submissions, we will fine you for that, because it means that you might be guilty for you not to respond. So those are the other things that we look at when we look at that unfair trading practices under consumer protection.
1: Okay. The time right now is 10:03. We are going towards the end of the program. I want us to learn or know what we should be on the lookout for. This month we are in the month of love. Yeah, Valentine's is almost here. People are planning on buying gifts and different surprises to, they want to surprise their partners, their wives, their husbands, and everybody that they care about. What should people be on the lookout for this month of February?
2: Thank you, Mr. Innocent. So like, as you are aware, there are a lot of promotions out there to do with Valentine's Day. This Valentine promotion that in almost all the stores. So as consumers, as we purchase items from these shops, items that are on promotion, we have to look out for the expiry dates. I know this month people will buy a lot of chocolates. So at least consumers, let's ensure that we don't buy expired chocolates, as we will be looking for affordable ones. So let's check the expiry dates on these items before we purchase, and also let's conduct surveys on prices, because we don't want a scenario where someone says, no, actually what I bought at 10 kwacha when I went to the other shop, I found it at 3 kwacha. So conduct price surveys on your own, so that even as you purchase, you are making an informed decision as a consumer. And like where after purchasing, because you've seen it cheaper the other side, you want to return it to the other shop, but no, I've retained it. Why have you retained? I've just changed my mind. Because most shops in such scenarios, you find that they'll refuse to redress you. Because if they redress you, then it means it's just out of their own discretion, or maybe they want to assist you as a consumer. As a consumer, as you return things to the shops, the reason needs to be valid for retaining the items, at least if they are defective or they are not fit for the intended purpose, not a scenario where you've just changed your mind, no. So let us conduct surveys before we purchase, either tomorrow or today, and let us also look out for the expiry dates, because we don't want a scenario where you buy chocolate today and come on Saturday 14th, it's already expired, then you go back. Because us as the commission will look at the date. When did you buy it? You bought it on the 12th, and it wasn't expired, but it has expired on the 14th. So let us be cautious as we purchase items or goods that are on promotion. Thank you.
1: Okay. seem to have a voice note. Let's see if we'll be able to play this one.
7: This is Mr. Samaya within town. Whereby you are receiving an order or a receiver order, then you don't know where the person is, you don't know where the person is going, even the price is not spread, but order is our quarter. How do you take that one? Is that okay or what? I just want to hear to the explanation, maybe my lamp and our career. Because go out receive our order, but you may a stomach quality. You don't know what they are, then upon arriving in Africa, after my local day, I don't know what the customer is paying so much. Is that okay? Is that right?
1: Okay, thank you so much for that voice note. Have you gotten the question?
2: No,
1: okay.
7: Good morning.
1: I want to get the name.
7: This is Mr. Samuel.
1: Okay, well, Samuel, thank you so much. The ladies in the studio will be able to respond to you. We are going towards the end of the program. Maybe, Madam Mutamba, you can respond to Basamu's question.
6: Okay, Basamu, to talk here at Wangufa. So, issue yawa yango seems to be quite something. Mm-hmm. So, just to mention that, despite us finding them, they've actually appealed. So, the matter is yet to be concluded. But what he brought out, the issue where Ama drivers, I think that was one of the issues that caused the fine. So we're calling that it's an anti-competitive practice, and which we refer to pricing autonomy. The board felt that because the company was not allowing drivers to influence or set their own prices, they are the ones who are controlling the market, which disadvantage the drivers at the end. Yeah? So that was one of the reasons for fining. So anyway, to confirm, whether the tribunal will take into consideration their arguments. I know now I talk about my arguments on the ruling that was passed. So I'm sure we'll share a statement. Just be on the lookout, especially Kuma Facebook or our social media platforms. Thank you.
1: Okay. We have come towards the end of the program. The time is 10:08 right now. If you would like to join us, please feel free. In the next 4 to 5 minutes, we'll be concluding with the program. So you can join in 0215-222-070 and 0957-879879. Madam Mutambo at some point mentioned on how a consumer can lodge a complaint to CCPC, but maybe a little bit of details there.
6: Okay. So just to our listeners, kindly note that Tusangwa Kwonse, we have presence in all 10 provinces. Here in Central Province, we're here in Kawe, to Abapa Mukuni House, third floor. Bambinga Walanda's Mukuni House, Bariyapcha Mukuni House was that big bites. Church, Kuropaya. Clinic, yes.
1: Yes.
6: So that is Mukuni House. We are on the third floor, room 309. You can find us there if you want to visit our offices. We'll be able to attend to you. And we also have a toll-free line. It just means that talk time, any network, you can call this number. So long as it's during working hours, Monday to Friday. We don't work over the weekend. We don't work over during holidays. So if you call us then, it will ring and our team will be able to assist you or take down your complaint. So the toll-free number is 5678-5678. You can call it. Tabami puturiko talk time or anything for free. Then we also have a WhatsApp number that you can send your WhatsApp to. Klawambirimbi. So you can send a WhatsApp to 0975-873-988, or you can send us an email. We have an email which is complaints@ccpc.org.zn. This is the one that's mainly for any complaints. It's automated. Ask for all the information about the issue that you want to report, and somebody will be able to get back to you. Yes.
0: And you can also visit our website, which is www.ccpc.org.zm. We also have a very active Facebook page. You can just see, you can visit us and just see like what we post there. Yes. So those are some of the ways in which you can get in touch with us.
1: This has been a very educative edition of Statutes on Safety. Mrs. Simoshi, you might have one or two words that we may have not included in our discussion so far. Any last words to our listeners?
2: Okay, thank you, Mr. Innocent. So I would just like to encourage our listeners to take keen interest in learning what CCPC is all about, and also educating their neighbors, their colleagues, in case they're not aware about the CCPC. You can educate them on what we do, so that everyone in Zambia gets to know about CCPC, so that whenever you say CCPC, everyone knows what it's all about. So as consumers also, take keen interest in knowing your rights, so that as you go out there to purchase items, no one will take advantage of you. You stand on your rights. Thank you.
1: Okay, Madam Mutombo, your concluding remarks.
6: I would first like to say thank you to all our listeners. It was quite interactive, especially for those of you that called in. And take interest in reading more about the commission. You can visit us. Then you learn one or two things. And also just to mention that next month we are celebrating what we call World Consumer Rights Day. It falls on the 15th of March every year. So we'll be joining other countries who also have their own consumer protection agencies. So basically, we'll just be educating each other about these same rights, so that even when you interact with these businesses, you are not taken advantage of. Yes, thank you and good day.
1: Thank you so much to our dear listeners as well for finding time to tune in. We appreciate all the people that called. We appreciate the WhatsApp messages and the voice notes as well on WhatsApp. Until next week on Thursday, this has been Statutes and Safety. Today we did host the Competition and Consumer Protection Commission, that is CCPC. We did have Madam Niza Bridget Mutombo, Provincial Investigator, on the program, and Mrs. Lontia Mtoleka Simoshi. She is an investigator there from CCPC. I hope you learned one or two things. Until next week on Thursday, my name is Innocent Hagalango. 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
1: He didn't get in a love with you by shock or chill and I had it. He didn't get in a lot of you by shock or chill or go for some motive. Come on,

thank you for listening to this song and also watching this video. Please, if you did like the song, consider liking and subscribing to it. You can also tell us what you think about this song on the comment section. We will be reading all comments.

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1: It's DJ Virus in the mix.

like a new year. Overseas, they won't chop me like suya. I'm more no big dog, but it's true, yeah. Tire so greasy, oh, greasy, oh. Need to dance like crisp, easy, oh, easy, oh. I'm on my wrist, they cook, they freeze, oh. Them know they call me Mr. Money for no reason, oh.